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14: You know, summer is a great time to re-examine how much time your kids are spending on social media, along with what they are seeing and who they are engaging with. Ask them how the posts in their feed make them feel. These apps are built to be addictive, so kids, all of us in fact, will keep coming back for more, even when we are made to feel worse. It's bizarre. You might need to help your son or daughter reset their algorithm by unfollowing certain accounts and following or interacting with more positive ones. They might need suggestions of other healthier things to do, or to see you leading the way by example and putting your own phone away. In the run-up to bedtime, everyone's phone should go away, no questions asked. And if you need some help, sort of, I guess, resetting expectations, try engaging parents of your kids' friends for a more coordinated effort. I'm Dr. Sanjay Gupta, helping you live a better life.
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2: Before their wedding on Friday, Taylor Swift and Travis Kelce donated $26 million to various charities, including nine in New York, where they tied the knot. 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

0: 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Join us tomorrow morning. 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
13: A better life with Dr. Sanjay Gupta.
4: They say consistency is key, but sometimes you just gotta switch it up. A new study out of Harvard School of Public Health found that varying your exercise routine could add years to your life. What exercise someone did didn't matter much. What did matter was that all the exercises together worked all the muscle groups in their body. Now, an added benefit to changing things up is it can help you push through the plateau effect. That's when your body gets so efficient at doing something that you actually stop getting better at it. And we know from previous research that specializing in any one sport at a young age can make someone actually more prone to injury. And as experts we talk to point out, even elite athletes switch up things with their workouts, making sure to target strength, cardio, flexibility, balance, and doing that every single week. I'm Dr. Sanjay Gupta, helping you live a better life.
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13: Taylor Swift and Travis Kelce got married at Madison Square Garden Friday. Adam Sandler officiated, and the reception decor was described as a mix between Alice in Wonderland and The Wizard of Oz. In a recent interview with her Enola Holmes 3 co-stars, Millie Bobby Brown says she was a soldier who died by a sword in her past life because of the birthmark on her lower back.
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0: 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We're sending you to Vegas to see Charlie XCX. 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

0: 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She called a day and a half later.
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9: For decades, the prevailing wisdom for someone who's had a heart attack has been to put them on beta blockers for the rest of their life. But new research suggests that might not be necessary, and that the benefits of these medications probably taper off after a year or two. On the whole, and for the average person, beta blockers are very safe and very effective. But, as with any medication, they can come with a cost. A financial one, and also potential side effects. We're talking about things like fatigue, dizziness, dry mouth, dry eyes. I want to be clear when I say that you absolutely should talk to your doctor before starting or stopping any medication. Point is, if you're years out from a heart attack and you're in otherwise good health, you might want to ask your doctor about discontinuing beta blockers. You'll want to, of course, keep up a healthy lifestyle, diet, exercise, and sleep. I'm Dr. Sanjay Gupta, helping you live a better life.
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1: I'll ice a girl. 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

0: 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Join us tomorrow morning. We'll have two keywords. We're sending you to Vegas to see Charlie XCX. Also, Backstreet Boys, they're playing the Sphere in Vegas as well.
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17: 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Ask them how the posts in their feed make them feel. These apps are built to be addictive, so kids, all of us in fact, will keep coming back for more, even when we are made to feel worse. It's bizarre. You might need to help your son or daughter reset their algorithm by unfollowing certain accounts and following or interacting with more positive ones. They might need suggestions of other healthier things to do, or to see you leading the way by example and putting your own phone away. In the run-up to bedtime, everyone's phone should go away, no questions asked. And if you need some help sort of, I guess, resetting expectations, try engaging parents of your kids' friends for a more coordinated effort. I'm Dr. Sanjay Gupta, helping you live a better life.
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celebrating 25 years of the morning show that never acts its age. 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

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Start your day feeling good with Joey and Heather in the morning. Keep that same energy with today's best music all day. 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
1: Taylor Swift and Travis Kelce got married at Madison Square Garden Friday. Adam Sandler officiated, and the reception decor was described as a mix between Alice in Wonderland and The Wizard of Oz. In a recent interview with her Enola Holmes 3 co-stars, Millie Bobby Brown says she was a soldier who died by a sword in her past life because of the birthmark on her lower back.
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0: Hey, it's Joey and Heather. Join us tomorrow morning. We'll have two keywords. We're sending you to Vegas to see Charlie XCX. Also, Backstreet Boys, they're playing the Sphere in Vegas as well.
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0: 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Remember this?
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5: Osteoporosis affects millions of people in the United States and around the world. It's a disease that basically causes someone's bones to become weak, brittle, and porous, which can increase their risk of fractures. Now, the good news here is there are things you can do other than, or in addition to, taking medications to prevent fractures before it's too late. One is to up your intake of calcium and vitamin D. You also want to eat more protein. One functional medicine dietitian told us that that helps build muscle, and if you're building muscle strength, then you are also building bone strength. You want to be mindful of your workouts. The best ways to build bone density, one therapist told us, are going to be resistance exercises like lifting weights, and also exercises that make your bones take a bit of an impact, such as jumping or even running, just loading the bones a little bit more. I'm Dr. Sanjay Gupta, helping you live a better life.
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6: Before their wedding on Friday, Taylor Swift and Travis Kelce donated $26 million to various charities, including nine in New York, where they tied the knot. Beyonce surprise released a new song on the 4th of July called Morning Dew. It's part of her upcoming 20th anniversary reissue of B-Day.
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0: 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Join us tomorrow morning. We'll have two keywords. We're sending you to Vegas to see Charlie XCX. Also, Backstreet Boys, they're playing the Sphere in Vegas as well.
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7: Taylor Swift and Travis Kelce got married at Madison Square Garden Friday. Adam Sandler officiated, and the reception to

0: described as a mix between Alice in Wonderland and The Wizard of Oz. In a recent interview with her Enola Holmes 3 co-stars, Millie Bobby Brown says she was a soldier who died by a sword in her past life because of the birthmark on her lower back.
1: That's how I think I died, so I think I might have been a soldier.
2: 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On

She'll be alright. No riding shining armored knight. She will save herself this time. And in fact, tonight, she did confirm. The cold never lasts, my darling. It just teaches the heart how

0: Hey, it's Joey and Heather. Join us tomorrow morning. We'll have two keywords. We're sending you to Vegas to see Charlie XCX. Also, Backstreet Boys, they're playing the Sphere in Vegas as well.
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0: 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Join us tomorrow morning. We'll have two keywords. We're sending you to Vegas to see Charlie XCX. Also, Backstreet Boys, they're playing the Sphere in Vegas as well.
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10: A better life with Dr. Sanjay Gupta.
11: There are lots of things you can measure to get an idea of how healthy you are at any given moment. Temperature, heart rate, blood pressure, just to name a few. But how about how healthy you will be and how long you're likely to live? According to a new study out of the University at Buffalo, two simple strength tests are pretty accurate at predicting longevity in older women. One is hand grip strength, and the other is how quickly people can stand up from a seated position without using their arms. By the way, I remember interviewing former President Jimmy Carter when he was quite old and being really impressed how he just popped out of the chair without using his arms. Not a lot of older people can actually do that. But I think the message here is that maintaining strength as you age is going to help you perform everyday activities, but also help you avoid injury and stay independent. I'm Dr. Sanjay Gupta, helping you live a better life.
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0: No?
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0: No, okay. All right. I can't do it, guys. She says no.
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1: 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Just play the game one way. You hit a ball in the gap, run. 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
5: Taylor Swift and Travis Kelce got married at Madison Square Garden Friday. Adam Sandler officiated, and the reception decor was described as a mix between Alice in Wonderland and The Wizard of Oz. 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

0: 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Join us tomorrow morning. 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We're sending you to Vegas to see Charlie XCX. 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
14: Few people now have asked me about a TikTok trend that they've come across. It's called 75 Hard. The challenge was created by entrepreneur and author Andy Frisella, who calls it a, quote, transformative mental toughness program and an Ironman for your brain. So here's what it entails. Eat a structured diet with no alcohol, drink a gallon of water, read 10 pages of nonfiction, take a progress photo, and complete 2 45-minute workouts, one of them outdoors, every day for 75 days. Quite a challenge. We asked CNN fitness contributor Dana Santis about this, who reminded us that sustainable fitness isn't about punishment or proving discipline through extremes. It's about building habits that integrate into your lifestyle in a way that feels supportive and repeatable. If you ask me, that's going to be the key to long-term success. I'm Dr. Sanjay Gupta, helping you live a better life.
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She'll be all right. 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

0: 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Join us tomorrow morning. We'll have two keywords. We're sending you to Vegas to see Charlie XCX. Also, Backstreet Boys, they're playing the Sphere in Vegas as well.
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2: Taylor Swift and Travis Kelce got married at Madison Square Garden Friday. Adam Sandler officiated, and the reception decor was described as a mix between Alice in Wonderland and The Wizard of Oz. In a recent interview with her Enola Holmes 3 co-stars, Millie Bobby Brown says she was a soldier who died by a sword.

0: Hey, it's Joey and Heather. Join us tomorrow morning. 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We're sending you to Vegas to see Charlie XCX. 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
9: For years, we've been talking about both the positive and negative effects of being on social media. And I would say, by and large, for older adults, social media is net positive. Not all positive, but net positive. Helps them keep in touch with friends and stay social. But for younger people, social media use, especially heavy use, tends to be net negative. In fact, according to this year's World Happiness Report, youth who use social media more than 5 hours a day reported a lower level of well-being. And researchers who study this sort of thing found that many teens wish these platforms didn't even exist, and yet they can't seem to stop using them. Experts we talked to largely suggested two things. Ideally, along with your friend group, take some time offline. Also, try to recurate your algorithm so it shows you posts that'll make you feel good. I'm Dr. Sanjay Gupta, helping you live a better life.
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11: Good morning. 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

town's lost its faith. 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

0: like a bro. 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

0: 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Good morning and welcome to the Joey and Heather Morning Show. Happy Tuesday and thanks for getting up nice and early with us. Here we go. Let's kick it off with a look at your Fox 25 first morning weather.
1: 96, that's the high today. 73 the low tonight. 99 tomorrow. 100 on Thursday. 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
0: Miss Heather, happy 250th birthday.
1: I mean, I'm not as old as the country, but...

0: Thank you. But you mean to the country?
1: To the country. I mean, yeah.
0: I had a really good weekend. It was a lot of fun. I crocheted some doilies.
1: Nice.
0: I played Guess the Number a lot with Brooks.
1: That sounds fun.
0: Got a new jigsaw puzzle with all the different types of grasshoppers on it.
1: Dude, that's what we talk about.
2: You soft now.
1: I had a sick
0: tickle fight. You take it back and say that I'm not fun anymore. Take that back. That's not cool. I am fun. I might not be as reckless as I once was, but I'm still fun. I still got it. I'm horribly offended at both of you.
1: Oh, well. I'm sorry I drank you into this.
2: No, that's okay.
0: I am still fun. I still get up to shenanigans.
1: Uh-huh.
0: I still like hijinks. You guys don't even know. I might not do as much criminal activity, but I'm still a good time.
2: There's still tomfoolery.
0: There is lots of horseplay and tomfoolery. Don't you worry about it.
1: All right.
0: It just happens before 9 p.m.
1: I'll retract. I'll retract what I said.
2: And there's usually an audiobook on.
0: I have a good time. Damn it. No, I did have a good weekend. On Friday, we went to our friend John and Jeannie's house. They have a pool, got a new house that they just built. I helped them sell their old house. And so it was the first time that I'd been to the new house, but they actually live next door to our friends, Clint and Jeanette, that we hang out with all the time. So we went over there and there was an ice chest full of Jell-O shots, which are delicious and so fun. I love doing Jell-O shots. Because I'm a fun person, guys.
2: Yep.
1: You are fun.
0: Yeah, so we just swam and hung out and laid out. And then in the evening time, Clint and Jeanette and the kids came over and we all went to the park to poach the much richer neighborhood next to us as fireworks display.
1: You're talking about Rose Creek.
0: Yes.
1: Yes.
2: You can see him from that park in the center of your neighborhood?
1: Oh, yeah.
0: Oh, yeah.
1: It's a great vantage point.
0: Right next to it.
1: Yeah.
0: So, like, where all the housekeepers from Rose Creek live, that's where we live. So, we, like, go over there and we hang out and we just watch their fireworks.
1: So, Kim was at the house watching them in the back porch, uh-huh. on the back porch. And she heard voices. And, you know, we back up to May. And it's got the brick retaining wall.
0: Mm-hmm.
1: People were sitting
0: On the other side of it.
1: And so she kept seeing like heads pop up and stuff. And she was like, I just did not like people being
0: move
1: that close to the house. Like you just jumped the retaining wall and you're in our backyard if you wanted. Yeah. So that kind of threw her off a little bit.
0: I could see that. It seemed like that there were, because we didn't get there till pretty late. And it did seem like there were a lot of people, like maybe even a lot more people than normal.
1: Yeah.
0: That were just like all over.
1: Right. I know a lot of people go into that parking lot where the liquor store is.
0: Oh, yeah.
1: Right next to ours.
0: It seemed that like people were having like, I noticed in our neighborhood Facebook page that people were like, they were just saying like, hey, if you want a place to watch it, you can just come. But I noticed when we were even just going to the park, there was just like huge lines of people lined up in front of houses and stuff. But
1: yeah.
0: I mean, why not?
1: Why not?
0: And then the next day, which I don't remember what day that would have been, Saturday?
1: Saturday, yep.
0: That's
1: the actual fourth.
0: Yeah, we just hung out and then we went back over to our friend Clint and Jeanette's house, but we bought a bunch of fireworks. I texted the nice HOA guy across the street and I was like, hey, is it going to be frowned upon if we light some small fireworks here? And he was like, yes.
1: Sounds right.
0: He said, my dogs don't like it and I bet your dog doesn't like it either. But Ruby actually doesn't have a problem with fireworks.
1: Well, that's cool. Yeah, did I tell you he came into the restaurant the other day?
0: Yeah. No, you didn't tell me. He told me.
1: Oh, he called me out.
0: Oh, he did?
1: Yeah, about the golf cart Nazi thing.
0: He told me that he gave you a $20 Tilly tax tip or something like that.
1: He did. That was nice of him. He's a good dude.
0: So we went to their house to light fireworks. And then yesterday we took the kids to one of the movie theaters where you can like order food and stuff to see the new Jackass movie.
1: Okay.
0: It was so good. It was so good and it was so funny and I laughed really hard. But then all day, it just made me sad.
2: Yeah, that when Preston says, I miss Ryan or I wish Ryan was here or something.
0: Even more than that, just seeing Ryan and Bam and how young and healthy everyone was. And
2: Bam he was so cute.
0: He was so cute. They were all so cute. Like, you guys remember who my guy was, right? Anyone?
2: Pontius.
0: Pontius. Yeah. There was like some clips of him like right after they started having success and they were already hot, but then they got like super hot. There was like some clips from that. But he looks great and Johnny Knoxville looks great, but the rest of them just look old. Really old. And it made me feel really old. Because
1: right,
0: like
1: yeah.
0: when all of that was so popular, mm-hmm. I was, you know, that was when I was fun, apparently, and like living life that along with
2: them. A long
0: them.
2: Time ago.
1: We're going to have to hear about this all the whole
0: never,
1: show.
0: Never going to let it go. But I really liked it. I thought it was good. And the kids liked it too. Like Holden was laughing so hard at one point, he like spit Coke out of his nose.
2: Oh, that's great.
1: Have you seen a Jackass movie before?
0: Yeah, we took him to the last one, which was highly inappropriate to walk in there with two young kids.
1: Right.
0: But it was good. I was glad that we saw it. But yeah, a little sad.
1: What'd you guys drop?
0: Guess. Okay, wait. Let me just set the scene, right?
1: Okay.
0: Four tickets, the middle of the afternoon.
1: Okay.
0: I had a kid's meal.
1: Okay.
0: Brooks had a beer and an appetizer.
1: Okay.
0: Holden had an appetizer with French fries and a drink, and Ellis got a drink and a pizza. How much total? Tickets and food.
1: And tickets and all?
0: Yeah. Tickets, tips.
1: If you're at the place I think you're at, which I understand, I mean, I don't want you to say right. if you don't want to say. I'm going to say $142.
2: That's where I was at, like around there.
0: $185.
1: Oh, my God.
2: Wow, that is way more than I estimated.
0: $185. Oh, can you believe that?
2: Middle of the day, too.
0: Yeah.
1: That's next level.
0: $60 for tickets, $125 for food.
1: Wow.
0: I was like, oh, my gosh.
1: Yeah.
0: Because, you know, we left on Father's Day. So it was kind of like, all right, when we get back from vacation, then this is what we'll do for Father's Day. So guess who got the whole bill? This is me right here. I was just like, oh, holy cow.
1: It's something, isn't it?
0: Yeah.
1: It happens. Kim and I went, last time we went, she had two drinks. I had two drinks. And I don't remember what we ate. But with the tickets, I think just the two of us, it was like $140.
0: Yeah.
1: Yeah.
0: But it's so fun, and the kids love it, and we don't go very often, so I was fine with it.
1: Yeah.
0: Whatever.
2: Made you miss T-Town, though, right?
0: A little bit.
2: T-Town got them deals.
0: Yeah. You get in and out of T-Town for $30.
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2: Before their wedding on Friday, Taylor Swift and Travis Kelce donated $26 million to various charities, including nine in New York, where they tied the knot. 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
0: Hollywood Hits, brought to you by David Stanley Chrysler Jeep Dodge on

0: 98.9 KISS FM. Good morning. It's the Joey and Heather Morning Show. Happy Tuesday to you. Coming up this morning, we'll have two keywords. In your 7 o'clock hour, we'll have that keyword for the Charlie XCX trip to see her in Las Vegas. And then another in your 8 o'clock hour, the Backstreet Boys playing the Sphere in Vegas. And we'll have your Nugstradamus predictions.
1: Looking at your forecast, sunny skies today, a high of 96 degrees, 73 the low tonight, 99 tomorrow, 100 on Thursday. That's your Fox 25 First Warning Weather.
0: Guys, I need to hit the lottery. This work thing is not working out for me. I'm kind of over it.
1: Yeah?
0: I don't want to do it anymore.
1: No more working.
0: I don't want to work anymore.
1: With this job, you want to do this job, don't you?
2: No. That's a no.
0: If I hit the lottery, I would have to think about it.
1: Really?
0: I think so.
1: You wouldn't quit on us, would you?
0: Babe, I'm almost to retirement age. What am I, like 90? 92?
1: You're not that close to retirement age.
0: I feel like I am.
2: I would still do the show. I would be very late. A lot. And I'd probably leave when I wanted to.
0: Yeah, whenever. Like, if you're like having a bad day, guys, I'm out. I'll see you tomorrow.
1: I'm not messing with this anymore.
0: Yeah, so I spent most of the holiday working. And it didn't even feel like, yes, did I try to celebrate? Yes. But did it feel like 4th of July weekend? No, not at all. I didn't even get to see fireworks.
1: Aw.
0: Yeah. So, Play Hooky Happy Hour on Friday was a lot of fun at Truck Yard. I played a bunch of like America songs.
1: Yeah.
0: Yeah.
1: F yeah.
0: Yeah.
1: Did you play that one?
0: I played Born in the USA, which is actually an anti-Vietnam song, which some people might not consider that very American. There's that.
2: James Brown.
0: James Brown.
3: Mm-hmm. Living in America.
0: I played that twice this weekend.
1: That's a banger. The Proud to Be an American song.
0: I didn't go that deep.
1: Like that's Lee Greenwood.
0: Yeah. I did a lot of American theme songs. Like I played Harry Styles, American Girls. You know,
2: or American Girl by Tom Petty.
0: I played that also. American Girl.
1: Did you play any clips from Coming to America?
0: I did not. I should have done that. Anyway, so that was Friday afternoon, and then I filled in for my boy DJ Rhino at Lumpy's on Friday night. So rode through T-Bell at about 2:20 a.m.
1: What?
2: Live Moss.
0: Yeah. So.
1: Moss.
0: Yeah. And you never know what you're going to get at that hour. You never know. But thanks to my boy Darren for helping me out Friday night. He's driver, roadie, friend. Like all of those things.
1: But you have to pay him, right?
0: Oh, I paid him.
1: Yeah.
0: Yeah, for sure. So that was Friday. And then Saturday went over to my friend Gary's house. Do you know? I don't think you know him.
1: I've heard you say the name.
0: Yeah. And he's got hung out and swam in his pool. And did that whole thing and then cooked out. And then we were just chilling and that storm started to roll in.
1: It was kind of awesome.
0: So literally like his back patio is really deep, you know, so because there's a balcony over the top of it. So like we sat back and just watched it like roll in and then listened to the thunder and watched the lightning. And then when we got it to where like, you know, you can count the seconds. When it got to about 3 seconds, we're like, all right, let's
1: go. We'll probably head
0: back inside. And then just that was really, really, I mean, honestly, I thought that was better than what little fireworks we could see from his house.
1: We had gone and bought some, and then Clint went and bought some too. So they were like waiting to light them until it got dark, but then it became clear like, oh, it's going to storm. So yeah. We kind of like lit everything before it got like really dark. And then made it home like right as the storm hit. It was cool. Like, because I don't think anybody expected it to rain.
0: Right. Nobody did. It just popped up. And dude, there were some fools that were still shooting off fireworks during the storm.
1: Yeah.
0: I was like, you guys are next level.
1: Yeah. In our neighborhood too, it was like that.
0: Yeah. But, you know, honestly, what I thought, too, was like, hey, from a safety standpoint.
2: Yeah. The grass is wet.
1: Yeah.
0: This is a good thing, you know? And then I thought, if people even shoot them off tomorrow, at least the ground will be moist.
2: Mm, moist.
1: Oh, I love it when you say that.
0: Or what damp. Was that word?
1: No.
0: Damp. Anyway, so that was Saturday. And then yesterday, I just kind of chilled and then bartended last night. So went in about 3:45 and did that with my boy Eli, FG, dog. Team Geese. That's what's up. That was my weekend.

0: 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Good morning and welcome to the Joey and Heather Morning Show. Happy Tuesday and thanks for getting up nice and early with us. Here we go. Let's kick it off with a look at your Fox 25 first morning weather.
1: 96, that's the high today. 73 the low tonight. 99 tomorrow. 100 on Thursday. That's your Fox 25 first warning weather. Rescue Dog Hot Sauce texted, best part of my weekend is when my power was restored to my house in Norman after the storm we had Saturday night. So I saw like the map of the newscast and it was saying like in Oklahoma City, like 1,500 people were without power.
0: Oh, I thought it was more than that.
1: Yeah. I mean, it might have ended up being way more than that. That's just what I saw initially.
2: I saw Norman was like, they were maybe estimating like 80 to 90 mile per hour winds.
0: Wow.
1: That's crazy.
2: That's like being in a storm, but not actually no tornado.
1: Yeah, that's nuts. We didn't have any of that, just lightning and rain and stuff, but that's heavy winds. Another text here says, we cleared a storage unit we've had for 14 years. Not fun, but I'm so happy. I bet that was a huge relief.
0: You know, the interesting thing about storage units, and I never really thought about this until, I don't know who explained this to me, and then it started to like click. It's like, unless you have like sentimental stuff in there or something very valuable, you realize that like, as you pay for that storage unit, the value of that stuff is going down. So literally you would have been better off selling it or getting rid of, like, you know what I'm saying? Keeping it in a storage unit.
2: Like those, you know, those TV shows, there's a million of them.
0: Yeah.
2: Storage Wars or whatever. I have a friend who I work with at my other job. He lives at a storage unit.
0: How?
2: His sister works for the storage unit.
0: Okay.
2: So they live there full time, like full time security, basically.
0: Now I know some of those places have like
1: AC.
0: No, they have like apartments.
1: Oh.
0: As part of the office.
2: This is like attached to the office.
1: Oh, I thought you meant like he lived in one of the garages.
2: No. He lives attached to, so like he, anytime somebody, you know, they lose a unit or whatever, he has to go through it and like clear it out. And he says he finds stuff all the time.
1: Oh, wow.
0: Interesting.
1: There's all kinds of treasures in there.
0: Yeah.
1: Brandon said, we're packing up to head back to OKC and listening to you all. He sent 5 pictures and it looks like they just went on a cruise.
0: Oh, good times.
1: With lots of ice cream, because that's what you do on a cruise.
2: Ice cream around every corner.
1: I remember when we went, I told the boys, you can eat as much ice cream as you want. And they like OD'd on ice cream.
2: Did you try the chocolate strawberry twist?
1: No.
2: They had that. It's a little gem hidden on the ships.
1: Oh, I don't know if our boat had that. Our boat was janky.
2: They have the twist and they have the normal vanilla and chocolate, but then you'll find a little rose.
1: Look at this kid's ice cream.
0: You know,
1: one
0: time somebody told me that going on a cruise is like having a Walmart on a ship, and I've not taken a cruise.
1: That's not exactly the saying. I think I told you the saying. It's like cruises are like floating Walmarts.
0: Oh, okay. Fair enough.
2: I love a cruise. Y'all bougie.
1: I don't like not being able to see land. I didn't like, that was my only thing, is that I didn't like, I felt claustrophobic. Like I just wanted to get off and go do something.
0: Because you're confound. Confound? Confined.
1: Yeah, I didn't, that's the only thing I didn't like about it. But there were a lot of fun parts about it too. I learned a lot on my first cruise, where if I ever did another cruise, I know what I don't want. Like, you don't want to be on the bottom floor.
0: Right.
1: Get a room with a window. That would help. So, okay, here's one. Tamara said, oh no, Joey poked the bear. Dude, I'm 51 and smack dab in the middle of my midlife crisis, and I'm loads of fun, except it gets late earlier than it used to. Is that about you saying, I guess I wasn't fun anymore?
0: You're not fun anymore.
1: Delin said, Heather, I'll help you prove you're still fun. We can make out. I'm going to make out with her just so that after you guys get married, every time you kiss her, you have to think about her kissing me.
2: Oh, yeah, they're sloppy
1: seconds. This will ruin your marriage.
0: Wow.
2: Well.
1: That's next level vindictive. Best part of my weekend was walking the Bethany Boom Parade on the 4th of July. Well, that looks like fun. She posted a picture, but I can't read her shirt. It's backwards. Here's one from Brian that said, I went to San Antonio and saw Kanye West on the 4th. It was one of the most amazing performances I've ever seen. This is the one, you know, where he's like doing the world and he's like walking on the world. Have you seen that, Nug?
2: I have seen that.
1: Yeah.
2: But I didn't know he was still doing it. That's cool.
1: I know. It seemed like that was a while ago. I'd go see Kanye.
0: Would you?
1: I don't know. Yeah, probably.
0: I don't know.
1: Donna said, today is mine and my husband's 42nd wedding anniversary. We live in Oklahoma, but we're originally from Iowa, so we might not be in the statistics. Oh, about the 50% divorce.
0: Oh, right. Congratulations,
1: happy anniversary,
0: Donna.
1: That's pretty amazing.
0: That is 42 years. Wow.
1: Andy that lives in Germany says, the best part of my weekend was a road trip to the North Sea beach and dunes in the Netherlands to celebrate America's 250th birthday. We rented scooter choppers and rode the island all day.
0: That sounds awesome.
1: That does sound fun.
0: I love that he messages us.
2: I know.
0: Yeah. I really do.
2: I love that he's there and still celebrating 250.
0: Right.
1: Yeah.
0: And still listening to the Joey and Heather Morning Show.
1: And then finally, Kelsey says, best part of my weekend was having all of my family over for the 4th of July weekend. It's great having all my people together.
0: And marrying Taylor Swift. That's Travis Kelsey, right?
1: No, I think it's just Kelsey first.
0: Oh, a different. Okay. All right. Very good. Sounds like everybody had an awesome holiday.
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4: You know, summer is a great time to re-examine how much time your kids are spending on social media, along with what they are seeing and who they are engaging with. Ask them how the posts in their feed make them feel. These apps are built to be addictive, so kids, all of us in fact, will keep coming back for more, even when we are made to feel worse. It's bizarre. You might need to help your son or daughter reset their algorithm by unfollowing certain accounts and following or interacting with more positive ones. They might need suggestions of other healthier things to do, or to see you leading the way by example and putting your own phone away. In the run-up to bedtime, everyone's phone should go away, no questions asked. And if you need some help, sort of, I guess, resetting expectations, try engaging parents of your kids' friends for a more coordinated effort. I'm Dr. Sanjay Gupta, helping you live a better life.
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0: 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Good morning. It's the Joey and Heather Morning Show. Happy Tuesday to you. Coming up this morning, we'll have two keywords. In your 7 o'clock hour, we'll have that keyword for the Charlie XCX trip to see her in Las Vegas. And then another in your 8 o'clock hour, the Backstreet Boys playing the Sphere in Vegas. And we'll have your Nugstradamus predictions.
1: Looking at your forecast, sunny skies today, a high of 96 degrees, 73 the low tonight, 99 tomorrow, 100 on Thursday. That's your Fox 25 First Warning Weather.
0: Lay off the gravy and get to 180, and I am nowhere close.
1: Did I tell you that last week, somebody else that works up in the building that can see into our studio texted me and was like, you know, it'd be hilarious if when Joey took his clothes off, you took your shirt off too.
2: Oh, yeah.
1: Wouldn't that be so funny?
2: That'd be hilarious.
1: That'd be so funny. I was like, I don't think that they would think it was, like, hilarious. What?
2: I think this guy just wants to see you with take your shirt off.
0: That's what I'm thinking.
1: You know what would be a great idea? Is if when Joey takes his shirt off, you took your shirt off.
2: Oh, got him.
0: Well, I take off more than my shirt.
1: That's all he was asking me to do. Hilarious.
0: How do you feel about that?
1: I mean, I kind of see right through it.
0: Yeah. Okay, down to my skivs. Heather, question.
1: What?
0: On a scale of 1 to 10.
1: 0.
0: Okay.
1: What?
0: 10 being complete and total.
1: Okay. How full on am I?
0: No. What level of man bod am I at right now at my age? Dad bod. 1 to 10.
1: Like good dad bod or like bad dad bod?
0: Is there good dad bod? There's no good dad bod.
1: I mean, some women like dad bod.
0: Dad bod's not good. Dad bod is the opposite of good.
1: No, I think a lot of our listeners would say dad bod is good.
0: No, dad bod is not good. What percentage? Like, where am I? Scale 1 to 10.
1: 10 being most dad bod?
0: 10 being complete and total dad bod. 1 being, like, still look like a fit man.
1: I don't know. 5?
0: 5 dad bod?
1: Yeah. It doesn't help that I can see the, set against the backdrop of the sunlight, I can see the hairs on your shoulders.
2: Your gray back hair is backlit.
0: Can I blame Kim on that? I don't know if that's fair or not, but. Good Lord, Jesus.
2: Oh, no. You got startled by...
1: He just looked down. The scale startled him. He's been talking the whole time.
0: What is happening?
1: That was hilarious.
0: What is it doing? I don't know what that is. Don't...
1: What did it say?
0: I don't know. It was like changing numbers. Like, he's doing that whole, like, thing where it tries to, like, figure out your... body mass or whatever.
1: Oh.
0: Okay, here we go. Yeah, all right. I was a little scared there for a second.
1: Yeah, your reaction was good.
0: They said 320.
1: I 191.2. So that's just a little bit down from last week, I think.
0: You know what's happened. I've gotten busy with some of my other jobs because I lost count how many jobs I got. So I cut back at the restaurant, so I'm not getting as many steps.
1: You keep saying that. You've been saying that now.
0: Yeah. And I feel like this is what's going on. Because I got down to 186.
1: So what is the solution?
0: I got to get more exercise.
1: Let's get some more steps.
0: I got to get more steps.
2: Why don't you and Heather walk together in the mornings?
1: Yeah, I went downstairs and walked outside this morning, and it was so nice.
2: Why'd you walk around the building?
1: Mm-hmm, that's like the only chance that you can get to like be outside before it gets hot.
0: It was nice out there this morning, right? Mm-hmm. Now, it's not going to stay there, but it was nice, you know, when we got to work.
1: Come on, we'll come. We'll go walk.
0: Really?
1: Yeah.
0: I figured you probably wanted that alone time.
1: I mean, I don't care. If you want to come, that's fine.
0: Okay.
1: It probably wouldn't be very fun to walk around up here, but if we go outside.
0: Yeah. I like it. Can we race?
1: Sure. Like race walk?
0: Race. Always looks so dumb, the speed walking. All right. There you have it, ladies and gentlemen.

0: 191.2, which is down a little bit, but okay. There you go. More casserole for me.
1: Joey and Heather. Life of the party. This is 98.9 KISS FM. It's a Joey and Heather morning show flashback. Remember this?
2: What's in the bag?
3: What's in the bag?
4: What's in the bag?
5: Okay. What's in the bag?
0: I'm going to tell you guys something. I can't listen to that all day, so that alone is
3: putting
0: me
3: over. What's in the bag?
4: What's in the bag?
5: Joey, what's in the bag?
0: If you guys must know.
3: It's toilet paper.
0: The quality of toilet paper in this building, it's like sandpaper. But feel the quality of that TP.
3: That's
0: as good as it gets right there. That's top of the line. Nice. So that's what's in the bag.
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11: A colleague of mine went to a meeting of the primetime seniors the other week. There are programs like this all over the country for people in their 60s, 70s, 80s, and beyond to stay active. It's not just something to keep older folks busy. It helps to keep their bodies in shape and their brains sharp. Showing up with a good attitude is a must, and research shows that having the right mindset actually does lead to better physical aging. So if you need some suggestions to boost your positivity, experts we talked to recommended focusing on goals, which can boost your confidence. Practice gratitude, they said. One of the seniors my colleague met told her that just waking up in the morning is, quote, better than the alternative. That's true. Focus on the things you can control. Diet and exercise. And very importantly, surround yourself with positive people, because that can be contagious. I'm Dr. Sanjay Gupta, helping you live a better life.
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1: Right now, traffic and accident working I-240 westbound at Meridian Avenue. The left lane is blocked, so watch out for that. Buckle up and drive safe. That's your Right Now Traffic, and I'm Anthony Vigil.

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5: 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Right now it's awesome, but it's going to be real hot.
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4: Okay.
5: 73 the low tonight. 97 tomorrow. 100 on Thursday. There is a chance we could see some rain over the weekend. Right now the biggest chance for rain will be Saturday, but we'll have small rain chances Thursday all the way through the weekend.
4: Okay. You know, when it's this hot, any chance of rain actually is, it's very pleasing to me.
5: I know. I love a good summer storm.
4: Yeah, for sure. As long as there's no damage.
5: Yeah.
4: I heard Norman got it pretty bad on the 4th of July storm.
5: Oh, really?
4: Yeah.
5: I hadn't heard that.
4: I had a friend that was traveling back to Dallas that on her way down 35. The next morning, it was like... She was like, it was torn up.
5: Crazy. That must have been those super high winds.
4: Yeah, for sure. Hey, we're ready to go today. And, man, lots to do this morning. We got your funny coming up along with your Hollywood buzz. Then we have our first flyaway, your chance to see Charlie XCX in Las Vegas. We'll give you that keyword to text to win. We also have your Nugstradamus predictions this morning. Howard, yes.
5: No, go ahead.
6: How about I go?
4: You go.
5: You go.
6: I don't know what I was. I don't know.
4: Them visions this morning?
6: Oh, them visions is good.
4: Okay. And they always come true. What was your question?
5: Oh, it wasn't a question. I was going to say we're going to talk to Casey from Radiance, who for the sweet deal of the week. They have an amazing deal on Botox. The last time we did these, there weren't a lot of them, and they went really quickly. So. We'll talk to her about all of the stuff going on at Radiance.
4: Kim's already been texting me about this.
5: Does she want it?
4: Oh, yeah.
5: It's a good deal. It's like it's half price Botox.
4: Yeah, so we'll talk to Casey this morning. Then we also have our Backstreet Boys fly away, another keyword in your 8 o'clock hour, and that is to see them at the Sphere. So that's coming up this morning and so much more. So let's get at it. All right, we'll take a short break. We'll come right back with your funny. Next.
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5: Am I the only one that feels this way? 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
29: Osteoporosis affects millions of people in the United States and around the world. It's a disease that basically causes someone's bones to become weak, brittle, and porous, which can increase their risk of fractures. Now, the good news here is there are things you can do other than, or in addition to, taking medications to prevent fractures before it's too late. One is to up your intake of calcium and vitamin D. You also want to eat more protein. One functional medicine dietitian told us that that helps build muscle, and if you're building muscle strength, then you are also building bone strength. You want to be mindful of your workouts. The best ways to build bone density, one therapist told us, are going to be resistance exercises like lifting weights, and also exercises that make your bones take a bit of an impact, such as jumping or even running, just loading the bones a little bit more. 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
1: Today's going to be a nice day with seasonable temperatures around 93 with plenty of sunshine. And it's going to be clear for tonight with a low of 73. For our Wednesday, mostly sunny and hotter with a high of 97. And we'll get to 100 for the high on Thursday with a chance for storms coming on in the evening. We're then looking at more of those spotty showers and storm chances as we go towards Friday and the weekend, with temperatures remaining generally above average in the middle and upper 90s. Maybe a little bit closer towards normal as we go into the start of next work week. But a lot of next week is dry and hot with more of those upper 90s expected. With your first morning forecast from Chief Meteorologist Jack Gerfin.
0: All right.
2: I was just bragging about my internal clock, about how I never miss a break, and then I missed one. It was disappointing.
3: You getting some roof juice or something?
0: Roof juice. You gotta let it loose.
2: I've been going outside and trying to like walk around. It's so much nicer outside. It's so hot. Like, it's like you can't go in the afternoons or anything. So I really like to go outside, but it's harder to tell.
0: Yeah, well, you know, you got to traverse the elevator, which is always a bit dusty around here.
2: But I just rode up with Brad, and he's like, how do you know when to go in? I was like, I don't know. I have an internal clock. And then I turned around the corner, and I was like, oops.
0: Oh, missed the beginning of the break. It's okay. We had Jack Gerfin fill in.
2: He's the professional anyway. I defer.
0: Yeah. Hey, we're excited once again to be nominated for the Oklahoma Gazette's Best of OKC. We won 8 years in a row, then lost last year. Wow. Just like the United States soccer team last night.
3: Aww. In our defense, we didn't try last year.
2: We didn't.
0: Somehow we completely spaced and missed it. I don't even think we talked about it once.
2: Or maybe we took it for granted, and then we lost, and then we were like, oh, no, we don't want to lose.
0: We don't want to lose, no.
2: Please vote for us. So if you vote, and then you say you voted on the text line, you get to pick who you're going to kiss.
0: That's right. It's okgazette.com, and voting goes through July 15th. So,
3: and most people, including my girlfriend, all chose Heather. So,
2: well, we only had two. So, to be fair, there's still lots of opportunities for you guys to get some action.
0: That's right. Some hot, hot action.
2: Plus, Dylan knows she gets to kiss you for the rest of her literal life.
3: Gross. Yuck.
2: What if I did kiss her? It would totally gross you out, wouldn't it?
3: Probably.
0: I'd watch.
2: Would you watch?
0: I'd watch.
2: Would you watch? You wouldn't watch.
3: No. But I'd watch, like, you make out with Kim.
2: No.
0: You'd watch.
3: I'd watch that, yeah.
0: No, you'd watch.
3: Her and Dylan?
0: Yeah.
2: No.
0: Yeah, you would.
2: I don't think he would.
0: Yeah, he would.
2: You think he would? I don't think he would. That would be gross.
0: I don't think he could help himself.
2: It'd be like your sister.
0: You and Dylan would be like sisters? No.
3: What about if you made out with my sister?
2: That's
3: another story.
2: That's
3: a different thing.
2: He'd be all in on that.
3: I'm into that.
2: Hold on.
0: Calm down, Uncle Damon. All right. It is 6:53, and it's time for our Funny with Dusty Slay this morning.
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5: There's another song I like by a band called Lone Star. This song's called I'm Already There. Very dramatic song. If you've not heard the song, it's about a guy, he's out working the road. He misses his family because he's on the road, and I get that. He said he calls his wife from a lonely, cold hotel room. Well, it seems like a booking issue to me, you know what I mean? It's not hard to find a hotel with heat these days. And he hears this little kid in the background. His kid's small. And his kid gets on the phone. His kid goes, Dad, when you coming home? This is what he says to his kid. He goes, I'm already there. I was like, why are you doing that to that kid? That kid's probably like, what? You're home? Why are we doing this weird phone thing here? You know, or maybe the song's darker than we realize, you know? Maybe the dad's like, son, I am home. You're my side family, and
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23: For years, we've been talking about both the positive and negative effects of being on social media. And I would say, by and large, for older adults, social media is net positive. Not all positive, but net positive. Helps them keep in touch with friends and stay social. But for younger people, social media use, especially heavy use, tends to be net negative. In fact, according to this year's World Happiness Report, youth who use social media more than 5 hours a day reported a lower level of well-being. And researchers who study this sort of thing found that many teens wish these platforms didn't even exist, and yet they can't seem to stop using them. Experts we talked to largely suggested two things. Ideally, along with your friend group, take some time offline. Also, try to recurate your algorithm so it shows you posts that'll make you feel good. I'm Dr. Sanjay Gupta, helping you live a better life.
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2: There's an accident where only the left lane is getting by at I-40 westbound right before Air Depot, and road construction where it's reduced to two lanes. That's at I-44 eastbound between Expressway and Western. Oklahoma weather keeps us guessing. Your power shouldn't. 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
0: Okay, it is 6:59. Coming up next, our Hollywood Buzz. Heather, what's our top story this morning?
2: It's starting to feel a little bit like beating a dead horse, but we've got more details about Travis and Taylor's wedding.
0: I'm down for it.
2: Are you?
0: Yeah.
2: So these are just like little tidbits of like potential information.
3: I wish I would have gone.
2: You should have gone. You're going to regret it.
3: I know. I had that remote this weekend, so I couldn't like move it.
0: Yeah.
3: Like I needed to go do the remote.
2: But you'll be invited to the next one.
0: Yeah.
3: Yeah, for sure.
0: I went looking for pictures yesterday, and all there is out there are of like couples that are like
2: taking
0: selfies on the stairway in, and that's it. I mean, there's nothing.
2: Yeah. I saw pictures that it looked like maybe a paparazzi had taken of people walking in.
0: Yeah.
2: But they weren't like good photos or anything.
0: Right.
3: Well, you don't want to be in the next song. You gotta stay on her good side.
0: That's true. There'll be a Bad Blood Part 2.
3: Yeah.
0: You don't want that. No. All right. So we'll get into your buzz coming up next after Mr. Styles on Kiss.

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0: 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Alex Warren for you. Heather's got your Fox 25 first warning weather.
1: A high today of 93 degrees, 97 tomorrow, 100 on Thursday, a very small chance of showers Thursday and Friday, but then a 40% chance of rain for Saturday. It's 73 right now.
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1: Okay, so still getting some details rolling in about the Travis Kelce, Taylor Swift, I always want to mix those up, wedding that took place over the weekend. It was the hot ticket in town. A source says actors, musicians, billionaires, television stars, people were calling favors and working every connection they had. Getting invited was the ultimate status symbol. So the only person that they know for sure that tried and failed to get an invite to Taylor Swift's wedding was Meghan Markle. This is allegedly. The same source says Taylor and Travis weren't inviting people for headlines. They invited the people they genuinely wanted to celebrate with. Although, you know, I did think about it a couple of times yesterday. It is weird that Blake Lively and Ryan Reynolds weren't invited because she was just at the Super Bowl with Blake Lively. Was that last year? Or was it the year? It might have been the year before.
2: The year before.
1: So they were friends, but something seems to have happened between them. I wonder if it was like all of the stuff with Blake Lively or whatever. So just a couple of odds and ends as the story headline reads. The Taylor Swift song that she walked down the aisle to at her wedding was Love Story, played by a string quartet.
2: Ah, okay. Great song.
1: Taylor also sang part of her vows. Right?
2: I mean, do you think that report from yesterday that their vows were 20 minutes long is true?
1: I don't know. That's that sounds so long. Ridiculous. Can you imagine, like, if I had to say vows at a wedding, my voice would be all like, anyway, and you would just be, like, all emotional and weird. I mean, maybe not if you're Taylor Swift, but it just seems, that seems like a long time.
2: Seems like a lot
1: to get through. Taylor and Travis are reportedly looking for a new home now in New York City. Taylor owns a place, but they want a home that's both of theirs. Now that the wedding is over, you can see the invitation. As we'd heard, the recipient's name is all over it, watermarked, which was very smart because you cannot leak a watermarked item.
2: Right, right.
1: Avril Lavigne won one of the Chanel bags that was raffled off. Is it weird that there was a raffle? A raffle? At a wedding?
2: I don't, it could be fun.
1: Yeah.
2: Give away prizes at a wedding? Why not?
1: NFL stars George Kittle and Robert Tonyan Jr. dressed in the tuxes that Jim Carrey and Jeff Daniels wore in Dumb and Dumber.
2: Nice. I love that. That's a Kittle move for sure.
1: Sources say that the dinner was a little bit of a mess because the lines were super long and there was not enough places for everyone to sit.
3: Probably had a fajita bar.
2: That's my guess. Ted's Escondido.
3: Yeah, that's probably I would think so, right?
2: Yeah.
1: And then also, just as a side note, 3 weeks before Taylor and Travis walked the aisle, a couple in Singapore threw an Eras Tour-themed wedding, and they had costumes, a lip-sync battle, and a fashion show.
3: But did they have a chocolate fountain? Was it a cheese fountain or a chocolate fountain?
1: He had a margarita fountain.
2: I had a margarita fountain.
3: Okay, then which one of you had a cheese or chocolate fountain?
2: So since we got married in Mexico, our theme was Mexican celebration fiesta.
1: But did you also...

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17: Few people now have asked me about a TikTok trend that they've come across. It's called 75 Hard. The challenge was created by entrepreneur and author Andy Frisella, who calls it a, quote, transformative mental toughness program and an Ironman for your brain. So here's what it entails. Eat a structured diet with no alcohol, drink a gallon of water, read 10 pages of nonfiction, take a progress photo, and complete two 45-minute workouts, one of them outdoors, every day for 75 days. Quite a challenge. We asked CNN fitness contributor Dana Santis about this, who reminded us that sustainable fitness isn't about punishment or proving discipline through extremes. It's about building habits that integrate into your lifestyle in a way that feels supportive and repeatable. If you ask me, that's going to be the key to long-term success. I'm Dr. Sanjay Gupta, helping you live a better life.
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2: There's an accident at I-35 northbound approaching 59th Street. Also, only the left lane is getting by at I-40 westbound right before Air Depot, and road construction where the roadway is reduced to two lanes. That's at I-44 between Expressway and Western. Oklahoma, your AC is officially working overtime. Keep things cool with a $49 tune-up from Comfort Wave. 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
3: 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And coming up next, we have that Charlie XCX keyword sending you to Las Vegas to see her live. All right, keyword next. Here's Miss Taylor.

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1: 93 degrees today and sunny outside, 97 tomorrow, 100 the high on Thursday with a 20% chance of showers. It's 73 out right now.
0: All right, 7:22 here on the Joey and Heather Morning Show. Hey, I want to tell you guys about a new gig I got. Tonight's my first night. I'm doing Singo at B164 tonight from 7 to 10. Have you played Singo before?
1: I haven't, but I have some friends that go every week and they love it.
0: It's a lot of fun. Nug, have you played?
2: I think I have, but refresh me on what Singo is.
0: So it's bingo, except I'll pass out the cards, right?
2: And then they have songs on them, right?
0: Yeah, song titles.
2: Okay.
0: And so then I'll play clips of songs, and if that song is on your card, you get to mark it off.
2: Okay. I have played that before.
1: How long are the clips? Like, is it hard?
0: Honestly, it's set up to where they don't want it to. I mean, I don't think the effort. It's not really music trivia, like you're trying to stump people.
1: Yeah.
0: It's songs that everybody knows. And most of the clips are the hooks that have the title in the clip.
1: So it's all about the luck of the card.
0: It's all about the luck of the card. Yeah.
2: So do you need to make the clips?
0: No. There is a service that I use that does all of that part for you. Of course, they pay you have to pay them a hefty fee to do all that.
1: Yeah.
0: But it makes it way more simple. And the service, you scan the QR code when somebody brings it up, and it tells you whether it's a winner or not.
2: Oh, that's nice.
0: If they've made a mistake, it knows.
1: Oh, that's cool.
0: Yeah. So, and then if it's not a winner, you keep playing until you get a winner. But.
1: Well, that sounds fun.
0: Yeah. You've been over there to B164?
1: Yeah, I went for happy hour with some friends just last week.
0: It's nice, isn't it?
1: Yeah, it is nice.
0: Yeah, right there at 164th of May.
1: Got some food, got some guacamole and chips. And
0: there you go.
1: Yeah, that was good. A charcuterie board.
0: Kim and I got like a fig flatbread.
1: Oh, was that good?
0: Had prosciutta on it.
1: Yeah.
0: Yeah.
2: Sounds fancy.
1: It had what on it?
0: What is it? What's the little prosciutto, right?
1: Prosciutto.
0: Prosciutto.
1: With a P.
0: Prosciutto.
1: Prosciutto.
0: Prosciutto.
1: Yeah.
0: All this, my whole life, I thought it started with a B.
1: Yeah. There's bruschetta.
0: No.
1: That starts with a B.
0: Hmm. Yeah. No. I don't know.
1: Burrata.
0: I is dumb.
1: No, you're not. It's a lot of words.
0: Guess what? I is dumb. Flatbread, eat good. Yum.
1: Fancy pizza. Yeah. Yummy.
0: So come see me tonight, 7 to 10. I'm looking forward to it. All right, 7:24 here on the Joey and Heather Morning Show. Charlie XCX. In Las Vegas.
1: She's got a new album out, Music, Fashion, and Film. 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
0: Nug, did you plan the music out?
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17: A better life with Dr. Sanjay Gupta.
18: They say consistency is key, but sometimes you just got to switch it up. A new study out of Harvard School of Public Health found that varying your exercise routine could add years to your life. What exercise someone did didn't matter much. What did matter was that all the exercises together worked all the muscle groups in their body. Now, an added benefit to changing things up is it can help you push through the plateau effect. That's when your body gets so efficient at doing something that you actually stop getting better at it. And we know from previous research that specializing in any one sport at a young age can make someone actually more prone to injury. And as experts we talk to point out, even elite athletes switch up things with their workouts, making sure to target strength, cardio, flexibility, balance, and doing that every single week. I'm Dr. Sanjay Gupta, helping you live a better life.
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0: 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It is 7:36. Happy Tuesday, y'all. Heather's got your Fox 25 first warning weather.
1: A high today of 93 degrees, overnight low 73, 97 tomorrow, 100 on Thursday. Plus some rain chances, the biggest chances being this weekend. Otherwise, small chances starting on Thursday. It's 74 outside right now.
0: All right.
1: So I mentioned this briefly yesterday, but some of Ellis's friends ended up in infamy on an Edmund Facebook page.
0: Uh-oh.
1: And they are some of the kids that have these electric dirt bikes, which whose parents are buying these for their children?
0: I saw a gang of four of them on May, where that big church is next to Richard's Car Care or whatever.
1: Were they on the street?
0: They were right next to it.
1: On the sidewalk?
0: Well, I don't know. There was like a driveway in, and they were all right there, and then they all turned around and went back into the parking lot.
1: So I will say I've heard several different neighborhoods have their own little groups of boys with these electric dirt bikes, right? Ellis has one. He got one for his birthday. He doesn't ride it as much as I thought that he would, and when he does, he seems to only ride it to, like, go to places. But a lot of these kids, which I'm sure they are going places also, but they're just joyriding. But you can't blame them, right? Like, I don't know. I'm not mad about it. I know some people don't love it. But anyway, there is a picture that is posted, and it's just Ellis's two buddies, just clear as day, on this little tiny dirt bike, two of them, both too big to be two on a bike. And it says in the post, like, these kids were causing problems, and they were throwing things at me and harassing me. And you can tell by the way that it's written, it was written by somebody that is maybe a little, like a little extra. Like it was written a little extra.
2: Just unhappy in general.
1: Yeah. Yeah. And like, I don't know. I could read what it said, but it was just too much. It was overcooked. And so one of the kids from that photo came over to my house the next day. And I said, I see that you're living in infamy on Facebook and that you've been wreaking havoc. What have you been doing? I just say these words like havoc and infamy. Actually, I don't know why I said it like that just now, but I was like, what have you been doing? Are you really harassing people? So there's a grocery store that opened next to my neighborhood, and it's kind of it's not an uppity grocery store, right? Do you think? But it's like kind of expensive. And
0: yeah.
1: Like, you know what I mean?
0: Yeah. It's on the,
1: it has golf cart parking.
2: Oh, gross.
1: Yeah, I saw that too. And so if that clears it up. So anyway, I'm talking to Ellis's friend, and he was like, we didn't throw anything at anybody. I said, what were you doing? And he was like, have you heard of breading? And I was like, no, what's breading? He's like, it's when you go to a grocery store and you like try to sneak loaves of bread into people's carts. Yeah. And I was like, no, I've never heard of that. He's like, that's what we did. And the guy got really mad about it. And he was yelling at us in the store. And so we went to leave, and he followed us out, and he said he was going to fight me and all this stuff. And I was like, oh, that's crazy. He was like, he's like threatening to sue us. So there's no telling what really happened. But I do believe that they were doing breading, which I think is hilarious.
0: And this sounds like a total impractical joke.
2: That's what I was going to say.
1: I think it's from TikTok, so I don't know where it originated.
0: That sounds like one of their things that they would do.
2: They'll do a thing where they shoot baskets into grocery shoppers' carts.
0: Yeah.
1: Well, maybe that's what they were doing then, and this guy was like, they were throwing things at me or whatever.
0: That's probably what they were doing.
1: But let's have a little fun, right? Like, I would never, like, what? You can't get mad. He said, Ellis's friend, who's 14, said that this man tried to fight him. And he was like, that's when we left. And he took our picture because, you know, he's like, I wasn't going to fight him. He was like an old man. So, I mean, that told me everything that I needed to know. But it just had me like thinking, like, I was talking to Brooks about it, and Brooks got a real kick out of breading. He was like, that's the best name ever. That's hilarious. I want to do it. I was like, you're too old. You can't do it. But it made us talk about, like, I mean, of all the stunts and the pranks and the things that people do, like, it's not that big a deal, right? You got to just let it go. But, like, did you guys ever do anything like that?
0: God, what did I don't know if this is a prank or a stunt, but I tell you what I got in real trouble for is I thought it would be cool to have a couple of traffic signs in my room.
2: Uh-huh. Oh, yeah.
1: Yeah.
0: Me and my buddy went out one night, and I didn't take many, just a couple, but my mom saw them, and she was like, no.
1: How do you get them off? Like, how do you get them?
0: They're just bolted up there.
1: Oh.
0: Now, they might be more secure now.
2: Little socket wrench action.
0: Well, yeah, that's what we had, but before then, and then my mom made me take them back to the sheriff.
1: And apologize?
0: Mm-hmm.
1: Oh, no.
0: Yeah. And he lit me up.
1: Wow.
0: I know. What a fool.
1: I know, but you're so embarrassed about it now,
0: oh,
1: right?
0: My gosh.
1: It's so silly
0: I
1: that
0: was
1: you
0: so
1: would
0: dumb.
1: Do that.
0: So dumb.
1: So when I was 12, I had a job all summer long from 8 in the morning till 5 p.m. I would babysit kids, same kids, while the parents were at work. So I would go over there every morning. And then, like, you know, the kids would nap. One of them was little. I was only, I was 12. I can't even believe now.
0: That
1: they let me. I can't believe my mom let me. I mean.
0: So you went Monday through Friday?
1: Monday through Friday.
0: Wow.
1: 40 hours a week. And I thought I was rich. I got $5 an hour.
0: Yeah, you probably did feel rich.
1: Yeah. And I would cook. I would clean. I would cook dinner so that when they got home, there was dinner.
0: A 12-year-old's cooking dinner?
1: Yes. It was the summer after I turned 12, so I had just turned 12. Isn't that insane?
2: When did you seduce the husband?
0: Yeah.
1: He was kind of cute, but I was still too young for that.
2: Yeah,
1: not until that happened much later. My friend would come over and hang out in the afternoon sometimes, and we started prank calling people. Do you guys remember prank calling people?
2: Oh, I did prank calls all the time.
1: We did.
2: Mm-hmm.
1: And then we found this one guy that we could call, and he would get so mad and he would start cussing at us, and we thought it was hilarious. So we got carried away, and I'm not proud of this. I'm not bragging about it because it's humiliating to even admit, but we called this poor man so many times that he called the police. And they tracked the number, and the cops showed up to the place that
2: what?
1: I was babysitting.
0: Oh, while you were babysitting?
1: Yes.
0: And that's you were 12?
1: I was 12 years old.
2: It's such a small crime to have the police show up.
1: Oh, my gosh. I mean, we were torturing this guy, though. I mean, we did it probably way too frequently.
0: Right.
1: And so, how embarrassing that we did that. But
0: what did the cops say? Do you remember?
1: They were like, is your mom here? And I was like, no, I'm working. And they were just like, you're here, you know, with these two kids. The kids were 2 and 4. So they were little kids. And they didn't call I don't think they called my mom, but they did definitely scare me and like, just don't call this guy anymore. And so, I mean, just like that was one. Did you ever do anything, Nug?
2: I did a lot of prank calls. We did a lot. And I think we got busted a few times.
1: Did you say, is your refrigerator running?
2: No, I would go through the phone book and find every person with the last name Booger or Butt. And I'd call him and I'd say, is this John Butt? And he'd be like, no, this is Richard Butt. And I'd be like, I guess I picked the wrong butt. got a real.
1: So good.
2: It killed every time.
1: That's so good. Mr. Nose, Mr. Booger, Mr. Butt. So anyway, I thought it'd be funny this morning if we talked about what pranks did you used to pull? We got toilet papered on Halloween last year and
0: I thought
1: it was hilarious.
0: TP still going on.
1: Still going strong.
0: For sure. All right. Hit us up this morning on the Lucky Star Kiss Hotline 405-591-981. What? 9899.
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23: They say consistency is key, but sometimes you just gotta switch it up. A new study out of Harvard School of Public Health found that varying your exercise routine could add years to your life. What exercise someone did didn't matter much. What did matter was that all the exercises together worked all the muscle groups in their body. Now, an added benefit to changing things up is it can help you push through the plateau effect. That's when your body gets so efficient at doing something that you actually stop getting better at it. And we know from previous research that specializing in any one sport at a young age can make someone actually more prone to injury. And as experts we talk to point out, even elite athletes switch up things with their workouts, making sure to target strength, cardio, flexibility, balance, and doing that every single week. I'm Dr. Sanjay Gupta, helping you live a better life.
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1: There's an accident at I-240 westbound and eastern, I-35 northbound approaching 59th, and I-40 westbound before Air Depot. That's your right now traffic.
0: All right, this morning we're talking about pranks that you pulled when you were a kid.
1: I told Nug I really want to call somebody and do the butt one. It's so that's great.
0: That's solid.
2: I had a million of them. Like, just if I can think of any of my, I'll let you know. But it's, I used to call businesses just to, any reason to say something about a butt or a wiener.
1: You know, you haven't changed a whole lot.
0: No, you haven't.
1: No. Got wanksy.
0: Yeah. All right, you can text us this morning, 405-591-9899.
1: We got one right here from Desiree that said, my friends TP'd our guy friend's house with, feminine hygiene products.
0: Oh, goodness.
1: In eighth grade, his little brother came out and yelled to his dad, Dad, our car is covered in Band-Aids. To make it extra gross, they used nail polish. This friend's dad was mortified of anything girl-related, so it made it extra hilarious. His dad and my dad grew up together, so he called him to see if I was involved. And unfortunately, I wasn't there, but I would have loved to have seen that reaction. Now, as an adult, I can't imagine using feminine hygiene products. They are so expensive.
0: Yeah, you can't waste those.
1: Yeah.
0: Yeah.
1: We got another one here from Darius who said, when I was younger, my friends and I used to put for sale or call me for a good time or whatever on each other's cars with their real phone numbers in paint pen.
2: Oh,
1: we
2: man.
1: Thought it was hilarious.
2: That's dangerous.
1: Oh, that's bad. Yeah, that's so bad. Here's one that said, in middle school, my friends and I used to ding dong ditch people. In high school, we TP'd and egged people's houses. I'm not proud of the egging.
0: Yeah, the egging
1: would be hard to
0: bad.
1: Clean up.
0: Yeah.
1: Yeah.
0: It will ruin paint, too.
2: One of the senior pranks we did, well, some other seniors did, I had no part in such things, is they put a nighttime device on one of our statues. Cal Ripken was from my hometown, and they put a device on him. Sexual device.
0: Oh, on no. Cal?
2: One that someone that doesn't have that thing would wear.
1: Might use. Yes, mm-hmm. Okay.
0: Yeah.
1: Did you guys get caught?
2: No. Somehow we didn't.
1: That's pretty good. That's a good one.
0: Cal Ripken, I think he has the record for most consecutive games played.
2: Well, he had a different record that night.
0: Yeah, he did.
1: He's breaking other records that night.
0: All right, text us 405-591-9899 and tell us what prank you used to pull when you were a kid. Right now, here's Billie Eilish. It's Kiss.

0: Oh, that's Lotto. 7:59. And Heather's got your Fox 25 first warning weather.
1: 93 degrees today, 73 the low tonight, 97 tomorrow, 100 on Thursday. It's 74 outside right now.
0: All right. Going back to your text messages this morning.
1: Yes, we're talking about how Ellis's friends got in trouble for doing something called breading at the grocery store, where you try to sneak loaves of bread into people's carts, which I think is hilarious and harmless.
0: Did you, you never said whether Ellis was involved in such tomfoolery.
1: He was not. He wasn't with them.
0: Okay.
1: Yeah, he wasn't with them at all. But I guess like this, I'm assuming it was a man. I don't know. You can't tell by who wrote the post, but somebody followed him outside and took their pictures and then posted them. And so I think one of the kids' moms was like, take my kid's picture down. Because, you know, they're minors, but also, they were sneaking loaves of bread into people's carts. So, you know, I don't know. But I do think it's hilarious.
0: Were they sneaking or shooting them like baskets?
1: I don't know. I'd never seen that about shooting them about like baskets.
0: Okay.
1: But the person complained that the kids were throwing things at them. So that might make sense.
0: I mean, if they were shooting them like baskets, that made me think like, oh, well, that's why he thinks they were throwing things at him.
1: But that's not sneaky at all. Like, I think the idea of walking by and trying to, like, drop it into somebody's cart is hilarious. Like, I would do that.
0: I got so mad at Tilly one night. She was throwing peas at me.
1: Like, at the grocery store?
0: No, in the living room.
1: Like, individual peas?
0: Yes. She was, like, I think she had, like, chicken fried rice or something, and there was some peas and carrots in there, and she was grabbing the peas out and throwing them at me. And Gray thought it was hilarious, so that just made her want to do it more.
1: Yeah, that is kind of funny.
0: I got pretty mad.
1: So we were talking about what pranks did you used to pull when you were a kid. Nug and I, of course, were the best prank callers around.
2: Sure. I idolized the Jerky Boys.
1: Oh, the Jerky Boys. I forgot about them. Yeah.
2: I even went and saw the movie. Jerky Boys movie.
1: I remember that.
2: Me and G-Kyle went and saw that one.
0: Was Eminem one of the Jerky Boys? Or was he just...
2: I don't think so.
0: I think he just did like a deal with them one time.
2: Oh, did he do like a sketch with them?
0: Yeah.
1: Joey used to steal traffic signs. He still does.
0: No, I don't.
1: Yeah. we got one here that said, we used to go duct taping. Looking back, it was a terrible idea. Do you know what that is? And I said, no. They said you put a strip of tape sticky side up at a stop sign, and then the car would stop. It'd get stuck to the tire. So that when you drove off, it sounded like you had a flat tire.
2: Oh, that's pretty good. Ingenious.
1: Yeah. Michelle said, I often put food in other people's shopping carts because I'm not paying attention to who I'm standing next to. That's different. That's a different thing. Yeah. Here's one that said, I always stole employees must wash hand signs out of bathrooms at businesses. Why? No clue. Here's one that said, when I was a teen, we cut a cardboard silhouette of a cat and painted it black. We set it up at the street at night and waited for cars to pass by and swerve around the cat. Sometimes they would roll down the window and say, here, kitty, kitty, until my mom found out and said someone was going to hit our mailbox or us, and then the cat disappeared. That's pretty good.
0: Yeah.
1: One here says, not me, but I recently stayed at an Airbnb that had a comment book from previous guests. The comment proudly displayed was signed by Hugh Janus and Harry Johnson. It must have gone right over the poor host's heads. That's pretty good.
0: That is solid.
1: Here's one that says, Sarah says, we used to move real estate signs so people would wake up and their house would be for sale. Oh, man. We also used to steal road signs. I don't know if that's a prank or a misdemeanor.
0: That's a misdemeanor. Yeah.
1: The real estate sign thing is good. I mean, as a realtor, maybe not so good, but that is pretty
2: good. Those
1: funny signs,
2: the modern ones, the ones you guys use,
1: are expensive.
2: They're huge, too.
1: Yeah. Yeah, and heavy. Here's one that said, me and my friends got in so much trouble one time that the cops were looking for us. This was after they had ding-dong ditched. They found us and were yelling at our parents, telling them that if we did it again, they would send us to juvie. It was a very big deal. That was from Jesse.
0: Wow.
1: So thank you to everybody. It makes me miss the days. Nug will go breading with me, won't you?
2: I'll go breading.
1: Yeah, let's do it.
2: Oh, let's go toasting.
0: let's get the
2: bread, make toast,
0: and then
2: we'll throw it in the
0: basket. Then we'll put it in. All right, guys. Coming up, we have your Nugstradamus predictions.
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0: 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Heather's got your Fox 25 first warning weather.
1: 93 degrees today, 97 tomorrow. Sunny skies, and it's 76 right now.
0: Okay. 809.

0: Nugstradamus. A man of exceptional talent. Prepare to be bewildered by what you're about to witness on the radio. Yes, ladies and gentlemen. He has abilities that cannot be recognized at first glance because there's something deeper. He has the ability to see visions of the future. And we celebrate them here as the Nugstradamus Predictions.
1: This one time, myself and 10 of my friends, we came up with this idea to rob Andy Garcia's casino.
0: What?
1: Bernie Mac was there. Matt Damon was there. Brad Pitt was there.
0: Yeah.
1: It was crazy. It was a heist, really.
2: Quite a prank.
1: Quite the prank. A little bit.
0: Was your buddy George Clooney there?
1: I was George Clooney.
0: You were George Clooney. Okay.
1: Seeing a vision of the future? Don't look at me like it. With all that judge in your face.
2: Yeah. No, I love
0: it. Hey, that's Danny Ocean.
1: Your gavel.
2: I love it.
1: And your powdered wig.
2: Mm-mm.
1: Judge. In the future, the NATO summit will take place in Turkey this week. It will be the largest gathering of world leaders since Travis and Taylor's wedding.
0: Mm-hmm.

0: I bet New York was sick with like the World Cup going on and everything.
1: Sick.
0: Like just crazy busy.
1: Oh, I'm sure.
0: For all that.
1: Yeah, a lot of people weren't happy that they'd closed down streets.
0: Yeah.
2: Seeing a vision of the future. In the future, at 7 p.m. this evening, Joey Chestnut, the winner of this year's hot dog eating contest after eating 66 hot dogs, will finally get off the toilet.

0: But he's the only one that's ever given Joey Chestnut a run for his money.
1: I think so.
0: Like, dude, he was ahead of the guy behind him by 12 hot dogs or something crazy like that. I don't know what they finished at.
1: Like, I couldn't eat one hot dog bun dipped in water.
0: I know. Just the thought of it. But he has it down to a science.
1: Yeah.
0: He doesn't ever look like he's swallowing.
1: How terrible he must feel afterwards.
0: So his body is just a machine that engulfs.
1: Yeah. Just sucking away.
0: Different kinds of food.
2: Do you think he and Nathan are best friends?
0: Absolutely.
1: Yeah.
2: Yeah.
0: But you want somebody that can actually compete against him, right? There's nobody that can compete.
2: He dominates every year.
0: Don't you want somebody to, like, you know, the Batman to his Joker?
1: You should start training.
2: I got to be honest, Nug. I really haven't thought that much about competitive eating.
0: Got to think about these things.
2: Okay.
1: The Batman to his Joker.
0: In the future, the couple that got engaged on the Empire State Building will get arrested again for reckless endangerment. Did you guys see all this?
1: Yes.
0: How stupid, right? I mean, like, who gets engaged?
1: I know, two stupids.
0: Terrible so idea. Good. It's a terrible idea.
2: So good.
1: What could go wrong?
2: Kim and I just surpassed our 2-year anniversary of our engagement. All right, Nugstradamus, I can tell by the sweat upon your brow you need a moment to regain
0: That's
2: your vital energies.
0: That's actually hot dog water.
2: Oh. We'll come right back with part two.
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10: For years, we've been talking about both the positive and negative effects of being on social media. And I would say, by and large, for older adults, social media is net positive. Not all positive, but net positive. Helps them keep in touch with friends and stay social. But for younger people, social media use, especially heavy use, tends to be net negative. In fact, according to this year's World Happiness Report, youth who use social media more than 5 hours a day reported a lower level of well-being. And researchers who study this sort of thing found that many teens wish these platforms didn't even exist, and yet they can't seem to stop using them. Experts we talked to largely suggested two things. Ideally, along with your friend group, take some time offline. Also, try to recurate your algorithm so it shows you posts that'll make you feel good. I'm Dr. Sanjay Gupta, helping you live a better life.
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5: There's an accident at I-240 westbound before Bryant. Also, I-240 westbound at Eastern. I-35 northbound approaching 59th. And I-40 westbound before Air Depot.
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2: Today's going to be a nice day with seasonable temperatures around 93 with plenty of sunshine, and it's going to be clear for tonight with a low of 73. For a Wednesday, mostly sunny and hotter with a high of 97, and we'll get to 100 for the high on Thursday with a chance for storms coming on in the evening. We're then looking at more of those spotty showers and storm chances as we go towards Friday and the weekend, with temperatures remaining generally above average in the middle and upper 90s, maybe a little bit closer towards normal as we go into the start of next work week, but a lot of next week is dry and hot with more of those upper 90s expected. With your first warning forecast from Chief Meteorologist Jack Gerfin.
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0: Nostradamus, have you regained your vital energies?
1: This is a curse, really.
2: You poor guy.
1: I was born this way. I know the future before it happens.
0: I know.
1: You know how hard it is not to take advantage of that?
2: You could be so rich.
1: I could be.
2: And instead, you're the opposite of rich.
0: He already knows who won the World Cup. Think about that.
1: Yep.
0: He really could abuse his powers.
1: By the way, I'm not going to tell you. I know you want me to tell you. I'm not going
2: to
1: tell you.
2: I'm dying to know.
0: I went. We met friends at Bush League and watched the match last night. We got destroyed.
2: It looked like when it was 1-1 for a while. When it was 2-1, it looked like
0: it
2: maybe.
0: Was close. It was close. When we got it back to 1-1, and then literally they scored like 3 minutes after that, it was just like, you could just feel it. Like the air just kind of went out of the room. And then it was just like, it was all over at that point.
2: Everybody was so excited to start it off, though. They were like, we want waffles.
1: Because of the Belgians.
2: Yeah.
1: No?
2: They really were. The whole crowd was saying that. I said, Brooks was like, what are they saying? And then I was like, we want something. And then right whenever we said that, the announcers were like, They're saying we want waffles.
0: Oh, I didn't know that.
2: Yeah, like the whole crowd.
0: It was so loud in Bush League. Like, the sound was on, but you couldn't really hear
2: the announcers. Oh, no, they
0: really were. Wow.
1: I knew that because I saw you at Bush League.
0: You did?
1: Yesterday.
2: Yeah.
1: I knew it was going to happen. I know that you had a little bit of a shart. Not a big deal. It happens.
0: I went and cleaned it up.
1: It happens. That poor stool.
2: The stool that was left or the stool you were sitting on?
1: The stool he was sitting on.
2: Not both. The stool that ended up in both. His shorts.
0: So I know he didn't see me because I was standing, actually.
2: Oh.
0: Yeah.
2: It's a long time to stand. Those games are long, uneventful.
1: Hope you didn't wear white.
0: I did not.
1: In the future, a study will show that 1 in 3 adults under 35 live with their parents. The two main reasons are the rising housing costs and working in radio.
3: Nostradamus has spoken.
2: Amen to that.
0: Yeah, while we can.
1: Look at Jack. Jack Dever lives with his parents because he works in radio.
0: Yeah.
1: And he's also 18.
0: I know. I don't want to crush that kid's dreams.
1: He's a stud.
0: Oh, he's total stud.
1: A phenom.
0: Yeah.
1: A phenom, Heather.
2: A phenomenon.
1: In the future, the Teenage Mutant Ninja Turtles will go on tour. So will Post Malone. So I'm excited for 2 shows that will smell like sewers.
3: Nostradamus has spoken.
1: Seeing a vision of the future.
0: Okay, Dan.
1: In the future, it will be revealed that Taylor Swift had 13 outfit changes during her wedding.
2: What?
1: And Jason Kelsey had 6 underwear changes during the wedding.
3: Nostradamus has spoken.
1: Probably had the same situation you had last night.
0: Probably. Although, you know what? Since he was in the NFL, he slimmed down a lot.
2: Yeah, he looks good.
0: He's been doing a ton of TV stuff.
2: Him and his brother both have gotten a little Hollywood-ish.
1: Seeing a vision of the future.
0: Bonus visions, y'all.
1: In the future, Katy Perry's new video will gain a lot of popularity on the internet. In the new video, she grows a scorpion tail. And yes, of course, Heather, it shoots whipped cream.
2: Of course it does.
3: Nostradamus has spoken.
1: She is a serious artist. She's an artist.
2: Remember the backpack kid?
1: Mm-hmm.
2: The backpack kid.
1: In the left shark, right shark.
0: Left shark, right shark.
2: Oh, yeah.
0: Yeah.
1: She's an astronaut, guys. There you go.
2: She is really an astronaut.
0: Good point.
1: In the future, the saying, hey man, will no longer be used as a greeting. Instead, it will be specifically used to introduce scarecrows. And a good day. And a good night. You're welcome.
0: Show your respects
2: you.
0: For the Nostradamus.
2: Hey, man.
0: For predictions.
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0: 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Taylor Swift, I knew it. I knew you on Kiss FM. It is 8:42. Heather's got your Fox 25 first warning weather.
1: 93 degrees today. That's going to be the high. 73 the low tonight. 97 tomorrow. And then 100 on Thursday. 73 outside right now. And I'm so excited. We are talking to Casey this morning from Radiance Medical Aesthetics. You know, I texted her and was like, after being out in the sun at the ballpark all the time, you're constantly putting on sunscreen and just my skin felt so yucky and dry. So I said, what should we do? And so we did a hydrafacial and it was wonderful. Hi, Casey.
2: Good morning, Heather.
1: Thank you so much for that. We don't have to talk about my gunk jar, which is what they show you at the end of the facial, and you can see like everything that was extracted from your face.
0: Right.
1: But it feels so good.
2: How's your skin feeling now?
1: It feels really good. It feels like glowing and like, I mean, I almost felt like I had like baby skin for a couple of days afterwards, but it was just so nice. Like it was feeling so like gunked up and dirty. So a hydrafacial, always a good option. They have two different facial options at Radiance and they're both good. The Diamond Glow and the Hydrafacial.
2: That's right. You know, people forget about summertime does a number on your skin, and sometimes going to the lake and the pool and getting sunburned and really dry, it's not the time to neglect your skin. It actually needs more attention. So Hydrafacial's on special this month, $75 off. And we see a lot of people during the summer for facials. People are getting ready for class reunions and weddings. And there's no better way to show your skin some love than a Hydrafacial.
1: Yeah. And then what other specials do you have going on for the month of July?
2: So we have $100 off dermal fillers. We have Daxxify is on special too. And we're going to have a big Botox bash at the end of the month. But I know that right now we're doing sweet deals this week on Botox. Is that right?
1: Yes, that is so exciting. And so we did this a couple of weeks ago and it was huge. I think it sold out in just like a couple of minutes. So if you're wanting to get on this, definitely this Friday morning at 8:20. And of course, we'll remind you, but Radiance is doing another sweet deal. Do you have the details about it, about the 64 units of Botox?
2: Yes. So it's basically an upper face treatment, crow's feet, glabella, which is the frown lines, and then the forehead for 64 units. And I think it's half off. Is that right?
1: It is. It is half price.
2: That's
1: so
2: amazing.
1: It's the cheapest that it's ever going to be. Yeah. It's like great time to grab it, especially you do have the Botox bash coming up at the end of the month.
2: Yes.
1: But this will be great just to buy a big chunk of it. And you can get it now and then use it later.
2: Yes, that's right. They can get it now and then bank it for later. If they've had a recent injection, they can save it for up to a year.
1: Yeah, so let's not forget about our skin in the summertime.
0: Casey, I owe you an apology, by the way.
2: You do?
0: Yes.
2: What for?
0: Your girls reached out to me to set up an appointment for me to come in, and I never actually picked
2: responded.
0: A date. So,
2: naughty, naughty. Okay, I'm going to have Emma reach out to you again today.
0: Okay, she's the best.
2: Huh?
0: Yeah, I didn't ghost her.
1: Yeah, why would they have to chase you down to make an appointment to go
0: dumb.
1: Do that?
2: Heather, that's what I'm saying. People don't take care of their skin in the summer, so we're going to chase Joey down and get him in for a facial.
0: Yeah, because I got my face is busted, straight busted.
2: Is it gunky?
0: It's gunky. Yeah, for sure.
1: There's no chasing over here. I'm always like, what, do you need me? Do you need me to come by?
0: Yes.
1: I can come by. No chasing involved.
2: Well.
1: And also, we'll talk to you again towards the end of the month about the Botox bash that's coming up and another new announcement. You guys are getting something very exciting.
2: A brand new machine coming. I think it's supposed to be delivered this Thursday.
0: Okay.
2: And it is tightening, just a little, you know, hint there. It's tightening and it's no needles, no downtime, and it is hit the U.S. in last September, and it is going to be big. So I'm so excited. Maybe both of you will want to come check that out too, but be watching our social because today we're making a big announcement on what new machine we're bringing to Radiance.
1: It's so exciting. I will say that since we've worked together, I think this is like the most buzz that I've heard about anything. And people have been like, is Radiance getting this? Have you heard anything about this? So I'm really excited.
2: Yes.
1: So definitely follow Radiance Medical Aesthetics on all social media platforms. Stay ready for Friday morning for our sweet deal of the week and get a hydrafacial and take care of your skin. Thank you, Casey.
2: Perfect. Thanks, guys.
1: We'll talk to you soon. Okay,
0: all
1: bye.
0: Right. Okay. Bye, girl.
2: Bye. Bye-bye.
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17: Good morning. How are you guys doing?
0: Is this Phyllis from the Journey Clinic?
17: It sure is.
0: Oh, Phyllis is a big fan. I got to meet her about... When was that when I was out doing that broadcast? 6 weeks ago?
17: Yeah, something like that.
1: Man, I hate to tell you that if you and Joey are already friends, then you're ineligible to win these tickets.
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1: There's a road closure due to an accident at I-240 westbound between Bryant and Eastern. Also, I-40 westbound right before Air Depot or Depot, whatever you like. I-44 eastbound between Northwest Expressway and Western, and another at Pennsylvania at Southwest 104th Street. That's your right now traffic
0: 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We have that keyword coming up next after Tame Impala and Jenny. And this is Dracula.

0: 98.9 Kiss FM, the Joey and Heather Morning Show. Tame Impala and Jenny, that's Dracula on Kiss. Heather's got your Fox 25 first morning weather.
1: 93 degrees today, 73 the low tonight, 97 tomorrow, 100 on Thursday. It's 76 right now.
0: Okay. We are sending you to Las Vegas, the Sphere, to see Backstreet Boys Into the Millennium Tour.
1: You could be there for their final summer show. This is a whole trip with flights, a stay at the Venetian, the perfect fan package, which includes tickets to the show. You get VIP access, exclusive gifts, and more. 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
0: Stop.
2: What?
1: Stop what you're doing.
2: Maybe if I put in, like, because my name is not Nugget. If I use my government name.
1: They'll know.
0: Donnie all day, dog.
1: Donnie all day, dog.
2: That's not right.
1: Your keyword.
2: It's not right. It's New Kids on the Block.
0: Oh, sorry.
1: Yeah, wrong guy.
0: I wasn't even thinking. I was like, what? Oh, yeah, that is New Kids. Sorry.
1: So if you're curious what the perfect fan VIP package looks like, you get priority entry into the Sphere. 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All of this is yours. And the word this morning is everybody to 95819. I'm glad you knew that. I didn't know that about Donnie, so.
0: JC Chazé all day.
2: No, again, that's the wrong band. That's NSYNC. It's JC Chazé.
0: You're right. I'm sorry.
2: But.
0: But Nick Lachey is my favorite.
2: Nick Lachey is not. He's 98 degrees.
1: Oh, really? That's not him?
2: Nope. Nope. He's a different.
1: I really thought that was
2: it. Could be.
0: Okay, I like Ronnie, Bobby,
2: that's
0: Ricky, and Mike.
2: That's a wrong. That's.
1: What about Michael and Tito?
2: Okay, you guys are way off now.
0: Jackson. All right, get that text in and win with Kiss FM.
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0: 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It is 9:04. 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
1: 93 degrees today, 73 the low tonight, 97 tomorrow, 100 on Thursday. It's 75 right now.
2: It's Nugget's big, dumb, stupid purple folder about town.
1: Look who's carrying the show today. And most days.
3: I was going to talk to you guys about something that's very near and dear to my heart.
0: Okay.
3: July is National Ice Cream Month.
0: Oh.
3: National Ice Cream Day is the 19th, and the whole month should be celebrated, honestly.
0: You do love your cream.
3: In a recent report, they used data from Google to determine the most popular ice cream flavors in every state.
1: Okay.
3: Overall, America's top five are strawberry, chocolate chip, cookie dough, chocolate, and vanilla. And at the bottom, mocha, lavender, and mango.
1: Lavender?
3: Yeah, what is lavender? Is a color. It's not a flavor.
1: Yeah, it is a flavor. It's a flower. So it's almost like a florally tea flavor.
3: Oh.
0: So we have a lavender bitters that we use in the bar.
1: It's like a special thing. Like, mm-hmm. You either like it or you don't.
0: Right.
3: So out of all 50 states, number one in 15 states, you guys want to guess? Number one in 15 states.
0: Is this the most of all of them? Like, is it the most popular in the most amount of states?
3: Yes. In 15 states, it's okay. Number one.
0: Chocolate. I'm just going to say vanilla.
3: Yeah, you would think it would be chocolate or vanilla. It's strawberry.
0: Strawberry?
3: Yeah.
0: Really? I would never, ever, ever order strawberry ice cream.
1: So if you're going to an ice cream place, Nugget, and they don't have anything fancy, it's just the bare bones flavors, what are you getting?
3: Something with chocolate and brownie or chocolate chip or something.
1: Okay.
3: But double
1: you're,
3: chocolate.
1: You're going chocolatey. You're chocolate not going strawberry.
3: Chocolate is the always go-to.
1: My kids, not Ellis so much, but Holden for sure, if you take him to an ice cream place, if he's going to get, say, a milkshake, he's only vanilla. Only chocolate, usually vanilla. But that's just so bizarre to me.
0: If I'm getting a shake, vanilla.
1: You don't want all the stuff in it?
0: No. I mean, is the stuff an option?
1: Yeah. Like if you went to Brahms.
0: Yeah. Man, I'd probably get a vanilla shake.
3: So like my brand, number one brand is Ben & Jerry's, of course, like the monster.
0: Yeah. Right.
3: I know you guys were wondering, my favorite flavors are chocolate fudge brownie. And they just came out with ice cream bars of those.
1: Ooh.
3: Brooks may be on the lookout for those. They're good.
1: He will only eat the pints.
3: The Minter Wonderland is one of my favorites. Gimme S'mores, fish food, milk and cookies. But my favorite ice cream is not even Ben & Jerry's. They don't have a flavor of it. Joey, could you play that clip on there? My favorite ice cream is...
0: Oh, I wasn't ready. Where are we? Oh, right here. Right here. Oh, I got it.
4: Rocky Road?
1: Is that your favorite?
3: That's my favorite of all time.
1: With the marshmallows?
3: I'll do this, the Bluebell, old school, Rocky Road.
0: Man, I tell you what, Bluebell just cookies and cream is pretty solid.
1: Yeah, I could see that.
0: If you're not going like fancy.
1: We were just sitting on the couch the other night. It was probably like 9:30, and Brooks was like, I'm going to go to the store and get some Ben & Jerry's. I was like, you're going to get up and get dressed and drive to the store to get ice cream right now? He did it.
3: Let that man eat that ice cream. He earned it.
1: On Saturday night, on the 4th of July, when it was pouring outside, he was like, will you swing into Homeland on the way home? Got out in the rain, torrential rain, to get ice cream.
3: It was totally worth it, too.
1: He loves it.
3: So a new survey found that during the summer, the average person eats 11 scoops of ice cream a week.
0: Wow.
1: What?
0: That is a lot of ice cream.
3: So if you add that up, those totals across the country, Americans eat an estimated 11.4 billion pounds of ice cream over the course of the summer. That's enough to fill 113 football stadiums.
0: Wow.
3: Cookies and cream is the favorite flavor for Gen Z. Millennials and Gen X. So that's all three. Gen Z, Millennials, and Gen X all love cookies and cream. Baby boomers like old classic chocolate.
0: Well, they didn't have a lot of choices.
3: So I was going to have you guys guess. What do you think the number one ice cream flavor in the state of Oklahoma is?
1: Is it something surprising?
3: No, I don't think so.
1: Cookies and cream.
0: That's what I was going to guess.
3: It is not cookies and cream.
0: It is.
1: What is it? Is it honeycomb?
3: It's not. It's Neapolitan.
0: Really?
1: Wow.
3: The most boring flavor ever.
1: It is boring. And because I don't want it to get mixed up.
3: Would you like to take a bite?
1: Sure.
3: I brought a sample today. It did not work out.
1: We're just going to raw dog it, you guys. This is so fun.
3: I tried to keep it cold.
1: It's perfect. It's perfectly soft.
3: That's what she said.
1: Did she say that?
3: I don't know why she'd say that, because you'd think you'd want the opposite.
1: That doesn't make sense.
3: Not what she said.
1: So really, it says the average person is eating 11 scoops of ice cream a week?
3: Mm-hmm.
1: Get out of here.
3: What do you think Brooks is doing?
1: I think that's a pint, right? Or is
3: that's
1: it
3: a pint.
1: So I would say he eats probably 2 pints a week.
0: 2 pints a week?
3: That's mm-hmm. Dude, that's where I'm at, too. 2 pints a week. I eat half in one setting.
1: Yeah,
3: and
1: he
3: then
1: eats half and then another half.
0: Do you prefer to, like, get the Ben & Jerry's and eat it at home, or do you like to go to one of the fancy ice cream shops?
3: I will go to Andy's any day. Any day you guys want to take me, Andy's is the best, my favorite ice cream.
1: Have you tried either of their new things, like the lemon? I think we talked about this. So it's like a blueberry cobbler, and then they have, like, a lemon bar. Have you had either of those?
3: I always try and go out of my comfort zone, which is the triple chocolate is my favorite.
1: Mm-hmm.
3: I go out of my comfort zone, and then I don't know, half the time I don't like it.
0: You regret it.
3: Yeah.
0: You wish you'd have just gone with your
3: go-to. But every
0: go-to.
3: Once in a while, I find a gem, and I'm like, okay, that's really good.
1: I've almost tried it so many times, but you guys want to hear how ridiculous I am? If you get the Boot Daddy or whatever.
0: The Boot Daddy,
3: Boot
0: yeah.
3: Daddy's.
1: It's gluten-free.
0: Oh, well, there you go.
1: And you might as well. It's like a salad.
3: It's
1: right?
3: Basically.
1: It's just basically like a salad.
3: Milk has protein in it.
1: So I made Brooks drive 60 miles out of the way when we were in Washington. When we were in Oregon, actually. We were going to go to Mount Rainier National Park. But I made him drive 30 miles each way out of the way to go to the Tillamook factory so that we could eat lunch.
3: Mm-hmm.
1: But you know what I really wanted? Ice cream. They had so many ice cream flavors, and they make it there. So it was kind of like visiting the Brahms factory, but it was the Tillamook factory, and it was so good.
3: I'll crush a Brahms shake any mm-hmm. day. Brahms shakes are my favorite.
1: And you can get a shake with your meal. It's not an upcharge.
3: I know. That's great.
1: That's
3: and then,
1: so great.
0: It's not?
1: Mm-mm.
3: Love Roxy's for their sundaes. I'll go anywhere for ice cream in the city.
1: I love his passion for it.
0: He loves the cream, dog.
1: You and Brooks are the ones that should be married, and me and Dylan should be married.
3: We'd be so fat if we were married.
1: We'd be so fat. Fat and happy.
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0: 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Olivia Rodrigo, Drop Dead. It's 9:31. Heather's got your Fox 25 first warning weather.
1: 93 today. So nice out. 93. 73 the low tonight. 97 tomorrow. 100 on Thursday. A small chance of showers there. It's 70. Oh, it's 80 degrees right now.

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1: Well, the World Cup continues.
2: Other teams are playing. Other countries.
3: I love this Norwegian guy. I heard his name say a bunch of different ways. Is it Holland? I don't think that's it. I think it sounds more Norwegian-y than that. But he's hilarious. And he's all over my social media. You know what I'm talking about? The ponytail guy?
1: I know you're talking about, but I haven't seen any of his social media stuff.
3: I mean, there's like...
1: You'd be clicking on stuff, though.
3: Like, best of... I mean, if you just watch it, then it just gets served to you. You don't have to click on anything. Like, if it pops up, if you watch a reel, then the next... Then you're just going to keep seeing the same reels. But, like, all of these, like, you know, clips of him playing and stuff. Like, he's hard to knock over, and he just, like, kind of runs over people. That's what started it. But then, like, I saw videos of him, like, going to these farms and getting... local honey and raw milk and that kind of stuff. And then there's videos of him trying American food and just people love him. He's definitely like the star of the World Cup, I think.
1: Yeah. No, I mean, I know who you're talking about, but I haven't, for some reason that has not popped up on my social media.
3: Yeah, really?
1: Yeah.
3: I've seen a bunch of it and I keep seeing it like on the news and like on TV and.
1: Right.
3: Yeah.
1: Well, last night.
4: Infield, the U.S. is hesitating. A bouncing ball picked up in the box. And that's the opening goal for Belgium. It was De Ketelaere. First to react in there on the cross. And now they are in an early hole against Belgium.
2: Ew.
4: There's a man laying down behind the wall. Tillman over the net. Scores! Malik Tillman! Lightning strikes twice! And the United States has tied the game! Trossard to the byline. Gets a cross into Ketelaere. Take the lead. Moments later, his second goal. Well, don't concede another. Lukaku on the loose ball scores. Romelu Lukaku. Yeah. Now they will ride momentum down to Los Angeles Friday afternoon for a showdown with Spain in the World Cup quarterfinal.
1: Yeah. That's how that went.
3: The announcers before the game even started were saying that even if we didn't advance past this game, that, you know, it was still pretty amazing that we'd made it as far as we had.
1: Yes, but, you know, I kept seeing signs in the stadium that said, why not us?
3: Oh, I know.
1: I know. All right, Argentina versus Egypt.
3: But there's a lot of reasons why not us.
1: What do you mean?
3: I mean, because that's not like our, you know, big sport.
1: Yeah, but it doesn't mean it can't be someday.
3: I mean, it could have been, but I don't think anybody, like, expected it or, like, thought that it would be that way. You know what I mean?
1: Oh,
3: but
1: I think
3: everybody
1: we were definitely
3: got, like, super hopeful.
1: An underdog, for sure. Okay, Argentina versus Egypt today at 11. Then at 3, Switzerland versus Colombia. America's Got Talent on NBC. At 7 o'clock, the auditions continue. Hey, by the way, I'm sure everybody knows this already, but the World Cup games are on Telemundo, Fox, and Peacock. Password at 9 on NBC. Wayne Brady and Jimmy Fallon tonight. Is Wayne Brady going to have to... The series premiere of the Japanese cyberpunk anime, Ghost in the Shell, on Amazon.
2: Shut up, nerd.
1: You're not into anime, are you, Nug?
2: No, not really.
1: It doesn't do anything for me. Of course, Cameo is. So I'm sure he'll talk about this tomorrow.
3: Cameo texted me whenever we did that last break about the ice cream and I ended it saying that you and Brooke should get married. Remember when that happened?
1: Yeah. Mm-hmm.
3: And I said, you guys could be fat and happy. Cameo wrote me and said, you should have said fat and creamy instead. Listen, I don't come take the spatula out of your hand. I don't come shake the French fries over the grease. You leave me alone. This is my job.
1: There's a stand-up special on Netflix. Jeff Arcuri? Did I say that right?
2: I'm not sure.
1: Nice to Meet You is the name of that. Fallon's a repeat with John Cena. Seth Meyers is a repeat with Emily Blunt. Kimmel is being hosted by Tiffany Haddish this week, and she'll have Allison Janney on. All right, guys, there you have it. That's a wrap on your TV and streaming tonight.
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mundane, a masterpiece. Oh my, my, oh my, my love. I take one look at you, you're taking me out.

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0: 98.9 Kiss FM, the Joey and Heather Morning Show, Gracie Abrams. That's her latest Hit the Wall on Kiss. We got to get out of here, man.
1: Let's go.
0: I got stuffs to do.
1: Yeah, me too.
0: Hey, if you're looking for something to do tonight, I'll be at B164 from 7 to 10 playing Singo, which is musical bingo, basically.
1: That sounds fun. I think you're going to have a good crowd.
0: I'm looking forward to it. This is my first week, so hoping to grow it into something.
1: Will you have to be on the mic a lot?
0: Yes.
1: Yeah?
0: Yeah. But, you know, once you get the game going, the game just plays music. So there's really, you're almost interrupting if you're on the mic at that point. I think I'm going to buy a new microphone today, too. My eye on a Shure microphone.
1: What do you
0: know the brand Shure?
1: Yeah. Do you go to like a guitar center?
0: Usually.
1: Or like a Best Buy? Or?
0: Yeah. Well, I went by Best Buy. They don't have that many microphones, but guitar center's the go-to.
1: If you go to Guitar Center, will you see if they have these headphones?
0: Why?
1: Because I feel like I'm getting ready to need a new pair. They're starting to shed the black plastic stuff around the bottom.
0: They look way healthy to me.
1: I mean, they still sound good. No, there's no duct tape on them. Not
0: compared
1: yet.
0: Compared to mine.
1: I know.
0: All right, I'll keep an eye out.
1: Okay.
0: All right, we're going to go. Tomorrow, Dr. Mindy will be with us answering your medical questions. I feel like I've seen a lot of her lately.
1: Never enough, though, right?
0: Never enough.
1: Never enough, Dr. Mindy.
0: But yes, she'll be here at 7:35 to answer your medical questions, so make sure and get those texts into us tomorrow morning. Also, more keywords for our Charlie XCX flyaway to Las Vegas and our Backstreet Boys flyaway to Las Vegas as well this summer. So be listening. Don't miss it. And we'll see you mañana.
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10: Good morning. How are you guys doing?
0: Is this Phyllis from the Journey Clinic?
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0: Oh, Phyllis is a big fan. I got to meet her about, when was that? When I was out doing that broadcast. 6 weeks ago?
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10: I don't know that guy.
1: Joey who?
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12: A better life with Dr. Sanjay Gupta.
13: A colleague of mine went to a meeting of the primetime seniors the other week. There are programs like this all over the country for people in their 60s, 70s, 80s, and beyond to stay active. It's not just something to keep older folks busy. It helps to keep their bodies in shape and their brains sharp. Showing up with a good attitude is a must. And research shows that having the right mindset actually does lead to better physical aging. So if you need some suggestions to boost your positivity, experts we talked to recommended focusing on goals, which can boost your confidence. Practice gratitude, they said. One of the seniors my colleague met told her that just waking up in the morning is, quote, better than the alternative. That's true. Focus on the things you can control. Diet and exercise, and very importantly, surround yourself with positive people, because that can be contagious. I'm Dr. Sanjay Gupta, helping you live a better life.
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10: Good morning. 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
11: Is this Phyllis from the Journey Clinic?
10: It sure is.
11: Oh, Phyllis is a big fan. 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When I was out doing that broadcast. 6 weeks ago?
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12: Am I the only one that feels this way? 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But then the other half of me is sad because like as much as they drive me nuts, it's nice to have them around in the summer.
11: 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I also feel a little bit of apprehension that it's Tilly's first year in high school.
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11: And so I want to send out a warning to the male teens in the metro.

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3: For more than a decade, the Environmental Working Group has put out a list of the so-called Dirty Dozen. These are the non-organic produce contaminated with the highest levels of pesticides. Well, this year, spinach topped the list, followed by kale, collard, mustard greens, strawberries, grapes, nectarines, peaches, cherries, apples, blackberries, pears, potatoes, and blueberries. Now, all these fruits and vegetables are part of a healthy diet, so no one is saying you shouldn't eat them. Point is, though, you could consider buying these items organic if and when you can, and then taking extra care when you wash them. The FDA recommends rinsing all fruits and vegetables, even the ones that are organic, under running water that is slightly warmer than room temperature. Don't use soap, bleach, or any fancy produce washes. I'm Dr. Sanjay Gupta, helping you live a better life.
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12: The AI actress Tilly Norwood is set to make her feature film debut in a movie called Misaligned. Tilly will play an AI being who is convinced by a rogue bot who developed desires and ambitions of her own.
13: Because we would never be making a feature film. So we would never have been casting with real actors for it at all.
12: Kelsey Ballerini has financial advice for women, and it is to be financially independent even in a happy, healthy relationship. She says, quote, prepare for the worst for yourself. You just truly never know where life is going to bring you.
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0: Hey, it's Joey and Heather. Join us tomorrow morning. 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

0: 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Come on, we get you some money this early in the morning. 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
8: A guy coughed in my face yesterday and went, damn cedar kicking up from Texas with those storms. 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
9: Who is this guy? 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
8: Maybe we should get a puppy, and then that would maybe keep Ruby young. 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
12: A colleague of mine went to a meeting of the primetime seniors the other week. There are programs like this all over the country for people in their 60s, 70s, 80s, and beyond to stay active. It's not just something to keep older folks busy. It helps to keep their bodies in shape and their brains sharp. Showing up with a good attitude is a must, and research shows that having the right mindset actually does lead to better physical aging. So if you need some suggestions to boost your positivity, experts we talked to recommended focusing on goals, which can boost your confidence. Practice gratitude, they said. One of the seniors my colleague met told her that just waking up in the morning is, quote, better than the alternative. That's true. Focus on the things you can control. Diet and exercise. And very importantly, surround yourself with positive people, because that can be contagious. I'm Dr. Sanjay Gupta, helping you live a better life.
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go out to the Backstreet Boys at the Sphere in Las Vegas. You and a friend are going to fly you out there in about 10 minutes on Y102. Check this new Benson Boone out. This is called The Time of My Life. Hanging with me, Adam Baum, today.

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That's M-I-L-L-E-N-N-I-U-M, Millennium, to 95819 to see the Backstreet Boys in Vegas at the Sphere on KISS. I'll smile.

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14: A better life with Dr. Sanjay Gupta.
15: A colleague of mine went to a meeting of the primetime seniors the other week. There are programs like this all over the country for people in their 60s, 70s, 80s, and beyond to stay active. It's not just something to keep older folks busy. It helps to keep their bodies in shape and their brains sharp. Showing up with a good attitude is a must, and research shows that having the right mindset actually does lead to better physical aging. So if you need some suggestions to boost your positivity, experts we talked to recommended focusing on goals, which can boost your confidence. Practice gratitude, they said. One of the seniors my colleague met told her that just waking up in the morning is, quote, better than the alternative. That's true. Focus on the things you can control. Diet and exercise. And very importantly, surround yourself with positive people, because that can be contagious. I'm Dr. Sanjay Gupta, helping you live a better life.
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2: Adam Sandler called the Nantucket Police Department to ask where he could find a pickup basketball game. Sure enough, he joined a lucky group of friends, and they've got all the photos to prove it. Whoopi Goldberg missed yesterday's episode of The View because Mount Etna erupted. She's stuck in Sicily because all the airports are closed.
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Of course, we're going to get you out to see Charlie XCX in Vegas. Cannot wait for that. That's going to come up here around 11:45.

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13: For years, we've been talking about both the positive and negative effects of being on social media. And I would say, by and large, for older adults, social media is net positive. Not all positive, but net positive. Helps them keep in touch with friends and stay social. But for younger people, social media use, especially heavy use, tends to be net negative. In fact, according to this year's World Happiness Report, youth who use social media more than 5 hours a day reported a lower level of well-being. And researchers who study this sort of thing found that many teens wish these platforms didn't even exist, and yet they can't seem to stop using them. Experts we talked to largely suggested two things. Ideally, along with your friend group, take some time offline. Also, try to recurate your algorithm so it shows you posts that'll make you feel good. I'm Dr. Sanjay Gupta, helping you live a better life.
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Squad to Charlie XCX in Vegas on 98.9 KISS FM. We're going to fly you and a friend out there. Text me that national keyword right now. That'd be BRAT, B-R-A-T, BRAT, to 95819. That's BRAT to 95819. I could be

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Wake up with Joey and Heather in the morning and vibe with today's best music all day. Right here

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1: 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I think there's just this kind of different frequency that your nervous system is operating, you know, on, and it can be really helpful and kind of fuel sometimes, in my experience, like a delirious kind of edge to songwriting, which I've appreciated very much in the past. And it also can be a bit dysregulating, which sometimes means that I don't write music for a couple weeks at a time, and that can feel nerve-wracking in its own way. But I think I try again to just be really present with touring.

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7: For more than a decade, the Environmental Working Group has put out a list of the so-called Dirty Dozen. These are the non-organic produce contaminated with the highest levels of pesticides. Well, this year, spinach topped the list, followed by kale, collard, mustard greens, strawberries, grapes, nectarines, peaches, cherries, apples, blackberries, pears, potatoes, and blueberries. Now, all these fruits and vegetables are part of a healthy diet, so no one is saying you shouldn't eat them. Point is, though, you could consider buying these items organic if and when you can, and then taking extra care when you wash them. The FDA recommends rinsing all fruits and vegetables, even the ones that are organic, under running water that is slightly warmer than room temperature.

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6: 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Ask them how the posts in their feed make them feel. These apps are built to be addictive, so kids, all of us in fact, will keep coming back for more, even when we are made to feel worse. It's bizarre. You might need to help your son or daughter reset their algorithm by unfollowing certain accounts and following or interacting with more positive ones. They might need suggestions of other healthier things to do, or to see you leading the way by example and putting your own phone away. In the run-up to bedtime, everyone's phone should go away, no questions asked. And if you need some help, sort of, I guess, resetting expectations, try engaging parents of your kids' friends for a more coordinated effort. I'm Dr. Sanjay Gupta, helping you live a better life.
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10: The AI actress Tilly Norwood is set to make her feature film debut in a movie called Misaligned. Tilly will play an AI being who is convinced by a rogue bot to develop desires and ambitions of her own.
11: Because we would never be making a feature film. 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
10: Kelsey Ballerini has financial advice for women, and it is to be financially independent, even in a happy, healthy relationship.

0: relationship, she says, quote, prepare for the worst for yourself. 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

0: 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Going to put you out to the Backstreet Boys at the Sphere in Vegas. 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
1: They say the holy water's watered down, and this town's lost its faith. Our colors will fade eventually, so if our time is running out, day after day, we'll make the mundane a masterpiece. Oh my, my, oh my, my love, I take one look at you, you're taking me out.

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0: 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Bailey, that Die With a Smile from Bruno and Gaga for you and Norman. And how about we get you some money now?
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16: For more than a decade, the Environmental Working Group has put out a list of the so-called Dirty Dozen. 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Well, this year, spinach topped the list, followed by kale, collard, mustard greens, strawberries, grapes, nectarines, peaches, cherries, apples, blackberries, pears, potatoes, and blueberries. 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The FDA recommends rinsing all fruits and vegetables, even the ones that are organic, under running water that is slightly warmer than room temperature. Don't use soap, bleach, or any fancy produce washes. 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

celebrating 25 years of the morning show that never acts its age. 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

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We definitely want to get you to text that national keyword AJ, two letters, AJ to 95819. You got that? AJ to 95819 to be there with a friend in Vegas to see the Backstreet Boys on Kiss.

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7: A better life with Dr. Sanjay Gupta.
8: For decades, the prevailing wisdom for someone who's had a heart attack has been to put them on beta blockers for the rest of their life. But new research suggests that might not be necessary, and that the benefits of these medications probably taper off after a year or two. On the whole, and for the average person, beta blockers are very safe and very effective. But, as with any medication, they can come with a cost, a financial one, and also potential side effects. We're talking about things like fatigue, dizziness, dry mouth, dry eyes. I want to be clear when I say that you absolutely should talk to your doctor before starting or stopping any medication. Point is, if you're years out from a heart attack and you're in otherwise good health, you might want to ask your doctor about discontinuing beta blockers. You want to, of course, keep up a healthy lifestyle, diet, exercise, and sleep. I'm Dr. Sanjay Gupta, helping you live a better life.
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2: Adam Sandler called the Nantucket Police Department to ask where he could find a pickup basketball game. Sure enough, he joined a lucky group of friends, and they've got all the photos to prove it. Whoopi Goldberg missed yesterday's episode of The View because Mount Etna erupted. She's stuck in Sicily because all the airports are closed.
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0: 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Join us tomorrow morning. 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

0: Sup 98.9 Kiss FM and some Shawn Mendes. Camila, his ex, was at the Taylor Swift wedding. We got new Backstreet Boys. We'll do Em and Rihanna and Tame Impala, too.
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2: Good morning. 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
2: It sure is.
1: Oh, Phyllis is a big fan. 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
10: A Better Life with Dr. Sanjay Gupta.
11: Osteoporosis affects millions of people in the United States and around the world. It's a disease that basically causes someone's bones to become weak, brittle, and porous, which can increase their risk of fractures. Now, the good news here is there are things you can do other than, or in addition to, taking medications to prevent fractures before it's too late. One is to up your intake of calcium and vitamin D. You also want to eat more protein. One functional medicine dietitian told us that that helps build muscle, and if you're building muscle strength, then you are also building bone strength. You want to be mindful of your workouts. The best ways to build bone density, one therapist told us, are going to be resistance exercises like lifting weights, and also exercises that make your bones take a bit of an impact, such as jumping or even running, just loading the bones a little bit more. I'm Dr. Sanjay Gupta, helping you live a better life.
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8: Am I the only one that feels this way? 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
18: A better life with Dr. Sanjay Gupta.
19: By age 35, two-thirds of American men will experience some degree of noticeable hair loss. And by age 50, about 85% of men will have significantly thinning hair. That's according to the American Hair Loss Association. Now, one dermatologist explained that hair loss can either be genetic or it can be triggered by stress, illness, surgery, medications, major life events. No matter the cause, a lot of men, understandably, are frustrated by hair loss because it seems like a loss of control. You can take great care of your scalp by all sorts of expensive lotions and potions, but that might not matter. There are some tried and true medications that might work, like minoxidil or finasteride. But another solution is just shaving it off, and I've heard more and more how liberating this can be for a lot of guys. That's the ultimate control of their appearance. I'm Dr. Sanjay Gupta, helping you live a better life.
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2: The AI actress Tilly Norwood is set to make her feature film debut in a movie called Misaligned. Tilly will play an AI being who is convinced by a rogue bot to develop desires and ambitions of her own.
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11: You know, summer is a great time to re-examine how much time your kids are spending on social media, along with what they are seeing and who they are engaging with. Ask them how the posts in their feed make them feel. These apps are built to be addictive, so kids, all of us in fact, will keep coming back for more, even when we are made to feel worse. It's bizarre. You might need to help your son or daughter reset their algorithm by unfollowing certain accounts and following or interacting with more positive ones. They might need suggestions of other healthier things to do, or to see you leading the way by example and putting your own phone away. In the run-up to bedtime, everyone's phone should go away, no questions asked. And if you need some help, sort of, I guess, resetting expectations, try engaging parents of your kids' friends for a more coordinated effort. I'm Dr. Sanjay Gupta, helping you live a better life.
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6: For decades, the prevailing wisdom for someone who's had a heart attack has been to put them on beta blockers for the rest of their life. But new research suggests that might not be necessary, and that the benefits of these medications probably taper off after a year or two. On the whole, and for the average person, beta blockers are very safe and very effective. But, as with any medication, they can come with a cost. A financial one, and also potential side effects. We're talking about things like fatigue, dizziness, dry mouth, dry eyes. I want to be clear when I say that you absolutely should talk to your doctor before starting or stopping any medication. Point is, if you're years out from a heart attack and you're in otherwise good health, you might want to ask your doctor about discontinuing beta blockers. You'll want to, of course, keep up a healthy lifestyle, diet, exercise, and sleep. I'm Dr. Sanjay Gupta, helping you live a better life.
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0: Good afternoon, Oklahoma City. 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My name is Jack Dever, filling in for Bobby once again today. Hope you're enjoying your Tuesday so far, and happy as always when I get to spend my time on air with you. And, you know, I'm looking at the text line, which, by the way, you can reach at 405-591-9899. But the thing I always see is that it's only ever active during Joey and Heather. Let's change that. Send me a request. I'll throw them on. The boss is out of town. I'm just here waiting.
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14: Better Life with Dr. Sanjay Gupta.
15: They say consistency is key, but sometimes you just got to switch it up. A new study out of Harvard School of Public Health found that varying your exercise routine could add years to your life. What exercise someone did didn't matter much. What did matter was that all the exercises together worked all the muscle groups in their body. Now, an added benefit to changing things up is it can help you push through the plateau effect. That's when your body gets so efficient at doing something that you actually stop getting better at it. And we know from previous research that specializing in any one sport at a young age can make someone actually more prone to injury. And as experts we talk to point out, even elite athletes switch up things with their workouts, making sure to target strength, cardio, flexibility, balance, and doing that every single week. I'm Dr. Sanjay Gupta, helping you live a better life.
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0: 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I'm Jack Dever. And in honor of the nation's 250th birthday, the British tabloid The Daily Mail, which is the funniest part of this entire segment, they did a poll and asked people, if someone were to be the face of America, who would it be? And you get the obvious answers like Obama or Trump, but a lot of the answers were of celebrities like Bruce Springsteen, Denzel Washington, Taylor Swift, George Clooney, Clint Eastwood. But the overall winner was Tom Hanks. And I don't know why the Daily Mail thought they should put the word surprising in the headline. Like they say, here's the surprising winner of the face of America or something like that. I mean, come on. Tom Hanks makes total sense to me.
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2: Accidents currently reported. Penn at Northwest 145th, Rockwell at Northwest 122nd, May at Northwest 112th, and Southwest 65th at Western. Also be aware of slowdowns on I-44 westbound at I-40. That's your right now traffic. I'm Cameron Buchholz.
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13: A better life with Dr. Sanjay Gupta.
14: Few people now have asked me about a TikTok trend that they've come across. It's called 75 Hard. The challenge was created by entrepreneur and author Andy Frisella, who calls it a, quote, transformative mental toughness program and an Ironman for your brain. So here's what it entails. Eat a structured diet with no alcohol, drink a gallon of water, read 10 pages of nonfiction, take a progress photo, and complete two 45-minute workouts, one of them outdoors, every day, for 75 days. Quite a challenge. We asked CNN fitness contributor Dana Santis about this, who reminded us that sustainable fitness isn't about punishment or proving discipline through extremes. It's about building habits that integrate into your lifestyle in a way that feels supportive and repeatable. If you ask me, that's going to be the key to long-term success. I'm Dr. Sanjay Gupta, helping you live a better life.
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2: The AI actress Tilly Norwood is set to make her feature film debut in a movie called Misaligned. Tilly will play an AI being who is convinced by a rogue bot to develop desires and ambitions of her own.
3: Because we would never be making a feature film. So we would never have been casting with real actors for it at all.
2: Kelsey Ballerini has financial advice for women, and it is to be financially independent even in a happy, healthy relationship. She says, quote, prepare for the worst for yourself. 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

0: Hey, it's Joey and Heather. 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

0: It's 98.9 KISS FM. Jack Dever here with you. And it is once again time for my odd news story of the day. And if you want a tips on how to win a key lime pie eating contest, unfortunately, you've come to the right place because we're going where else but Florida for this one, where Kevin Renly won victory in a key lime pie contest after eating a 9-inch pie in 59.6 seconds without using his hands. And he's sharing his tips too, you know, in case this becomes handy. He said that the whipped cream didn't have to be eaten, so he dived straight into the pie and got all the whipped cream on his chest so that he could go straight into the pie. This is one of those things, being brutally honest with you, this is one of those things where I don't know whether I'm like, yeah, that's kind of cool, or I'm just like questioning why. I'm leaning towards the latter, I'll tell you that.
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2: Accidents currently reported: Penn at Northwest 145th, Rockwell at Northwest 122nd, May at Northwest 112th, and Southwest 65th at Western. Also be aware of slowdowns on I-44 westbound at I-40. That's your right now traffic. I'm Cameron Buchholz.
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11: A Better Life with Dr. Sanjay Gupta.
12: By age 35, two-thirds of American men will experience some degree of noticeable hair loss. And by age 50, about 85% of men will have significantly thinning hair. 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No matter the cause, a lot of men, understandably, are frustrated by hair loss because it seems like a loss of control. You can take great care of your scalp by all sorts of expensive lotions and potions, but that might not matter. There are some tried and true medications that might work, like minoxidil or finasteride. But another solution is just shaving it off, and I've heard more and more how liberating this can be for a lot of guys. That's the ultimate control of their appearance. I'm Dr. Sanjay Gupta, helping you live a better life.
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Coming up after 5 o'clock, I'll have your next keyword that could send you to see the Backstreet Boys' final show at the Sphere in Las Vegas with 98.9 KISS FM.

And this town's lost its faith. Our colors will fade eventually. So if our time is running out, day after day, we'll make the mundane a masterpiece. Oh my, my, oh my, my love, I take one look at you, you're taking me

0: It's 98.9 KISS FM. I'm Jack Dever filling in for Bobby this week, and it is keyword time. This is for your chance to see the Backstreet Boys at the Sphere in Las Vegas. It's been going on since last July, and it is about to wrap up in August. And you could be on your way to their final show if you text the national keyword NEED, N-E-E-D, to 95819. You'll also be staying in the Venetian Resort and will be hooked up with the perfect fan package, which includes VIP access, exclusive gifts, and more. So be sure to text that national keyword NEED, N-E-E-D, to 95819, and good luck.
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2: Accidents currently reported: Penn at Northwest 145th, Rockwell at Northwest 122nd, May at Northwest 112th, and Southwest 65th at Western. Also be aware of slowdowns on I-44 westbound at I-40. That's your right now traffic. I'm Cameron Buchholz.
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1: Am I the only one that feels this way? 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
4: A better life with Dr. Sanjay Gupta.
5: They say consistency is key, but sometimes you just gotta switch it up. A new study out of Harvard School of Public Health found that varying your exercise routine could add years to your life. What exercise someone did didn't matter much. What did matter was that all the exercises together worked all the muscle groups in their body. Now, an added benefit to changing things up is it can help you push through the plateau effect. That's when your body gets so efficient at doing something that you actually stop getting better at it. And we know from previous research that specializing in any one sport at a young age can make someone actually more prone to injury. And as experts we talk to point out, even elite athletes switch up things with their workouts, making sure to target strength, cardio, flexibility, balance, and doing that every single week. I'm Dr. Sanjay Gupta, helping you live a better life.
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6: Good morning. 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
2: Adam Sandler called the Nantucket Police Department to ask where he could find a pickup basketball game. Sure enough, he joined a lucky group of friends, and they've got all the photos to prove it. Whoopi Goldberg missed yesterday's episode of The View because Mount Etna erupted. She's stuck in Sicily because all the airports are closed.
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0: 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Jack Dever here with you. 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
2: This look at right now traffic is sponsored by Buffalo Wild Wings. The annual Saucin' and Tossin' free cornhole tournament kicks off at the Buffalo Wild Wings on I-44 on July 18th. Registration begins at 11 a.m. and the doubles tournament starts at noon. Accidents currently reported Northwest 122nd at Walker, Council at Northwest Expressway, Northeast 36th at Santa Fe, and Northwest 13th at Penn. Also be aware of slowdowns on I-44 westbound at I-40 and I-35 southbound at I-240. That's your right now traffic. I'm Cameron Buchholz.
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26: A better life with Dr. Sanjay Gupta.
27: For decades, the prevailing wisdom for someone who's had a heart attack has been to put them on beta blockers for the rest of their life. But new research suggests that might not be necessary, and that the benefits of these medications probably taper off after a year or two. On the whole, and for the average person, beta blockers are very safe and very effective. But, as with any medication, they can come with a cost. A financial one, and also potential side effects. We're talking about things like fatigue, dizziness, dry mouth, dry eyes. I want to be clear when I say that you absolutely should talk to your doctor before starting or stopping any medication. Point is, if you're years out from a heart attack and you're in otherwise good health, you might want to ask your doctor about discontinuing beta blockers. You'll want to, of course, keep up a healthy lifestyle, diet, exercise, and sleep. I'm Dr. Sanjay Gupta, helping you live a better life.
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1: Hit the Wall is sort of a pivotal moment in Daughter from Hell. It's the first song on the album, but it also, when we made it, felt sort of like the glue between many of the other songs on the record, thematically and also in terms of the production. It felt like the introduction to the album very immediately to me.

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2: This look at right now traffic is sponsored by Buffalo Wild Wings. The annual Saucin' and Tossin' free cornhole tournament kicks off at the Buffalo Wild Wings on I-44 on July 18th. Registration begins at 11 a.m. and the doubles tournament starts at noon. Accidents currently reported Northwest 122nd at Walker, Council at Northwest Expressway, Northeast 36th at Santa Fe, and Northwest 13th at Penn. Also be aware of slowdowns on I-44 westbound at I-40 and I-35 southbound at I-240. That's your right now traffic. I'm Cameron Buchholz.
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19: You know, summer is a great time to re-examine how much time your kids are spending on social media, along with what they are seeing and who they are engaging with. Ask them how the posts in their feed make them feel. These apps are built to be addictive, so kids, all of us in fact, will keep coming back for more, even when we are made to feel worse. It's bizarre. You might need to help your son or daughter reset their algorithm by unfollowing certain accounts and following or interacting with more positive ones. They might need suggestions of other healthier things to do, or to see you leading the way by example and putting your own phone away. In the run-up to bedtime, everyone's phone should go away, no questions asked. And if you need some help, sort of, I guess, resetting expectations, try engaging parents of your kids' friends for a more coordinated effort. I'm Dr. Sanjay Gupta, helping you live a better life.
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16: A guy coughed in my face yesterday and went,
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0: It's 98.9 Kiss FM. Jack Dever here with you. And there's been another big name who has spoken out against all this AI strangeness. And that is Weird Al, because he said in a recent interview that he was going to do a commercial until he realized that it was an ad for an AI company, since he realized that Al looks a lot like the letters AI. But I'm kind of surprised he didn't realize it earlier, because it seems like literally every aspect of the internet has some sort of AI now, except for us. We're 100% real. In fact, if I was AI, I wouldn't be able to do this. It's a rubber chicken. See, AI knows better, and I don't. Also, in usual fashion, weird stares right now coming from the Cat Studio.
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2: This look at right now traffic is sponsored by Buffalo Wild Wings. The annual Saucin' and Tossin' free cornhole tournament kicks off at the Buffalo Wild Wings on I-44 on July 18th. Registration begins at 11 a.m. and the doubles tournament starts at noon. Accidents currently reported Northwest 122nd at Walker, Council at Northwest Expressway, Northeast 36th at Santa Fe, and Northwest 13th at Penn. Also be aware of slowdowns on I-44 westbound at I-40 and I-35 southbound at I-240. That's your right now traffic. I'm Cameron Buchholz.
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13: Few people now have asked me about a TikTok trend that they've come across. It's called 75 Hard. The challenge was created by entrepreneur and author Andy Frisella, who calls it a, quote, transformative mental toughness program and an Ironman for your brain. So here's what it entails. Eat a structured diet with no alcohol, drink a gallon of water, read 10 pages of nonfiction, take a progress photo, and complete 2 45-minute workouts, one of them outdoors, every day for 75 days. Quite a challenge. We asked CNN fitness contributor Dana Santis about this, who reminded us that sustainable fitness isn't about punishment or proving discipline through extremes. It's about building habits that integrate into your lifestyle in a way that feels supportive and repeatable. If you ask me, that's going to be the key to long-term success. I'm Dr. Sanjay Gupta, helping you live a better life.
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21: Am I the only one that feels this way? 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

I'm Jack Dever heading out of here, but I will be back tomorrow once again starting at 3 o'clock. Andre is coming in next, and as always, a reminder to take care of your mental health. 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